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1: Classic country weather.
2: It's a very mild night with temperatures down into the 50s in the mountains, low 60s in the Triad. We've got mostly clear skies tonight, and it's mainly sunny again for your Wednesday. A little bit of a change as a little more moisture works its way back into the picture. That means we'll see a few clouds in the mountains by afternoon, and there's a chance for a few pop-up showers and thunderstorms by late afternoon. Now, as we transition into Thursday and Friday, scattered showers and thunderstorms become more likely as the humid air returns. High temperatures will be close to 80 degrees in our mountain towns and in the mid-80s in the Triad. With your first warning weather forecast, I'm WXII 12 News Chief Meteorologist Lainey Pope.

0: Allison Krauss to wrestle more in Third Time Out. 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
2: It's a very mild night with temperatures down into the 50s in the mountains, low 60s in the Triad. We've got mostly clear skies tonight, and it's mainly sunny again for your Wednesday. A little bit of a change as a little more moisture works its way back into the picture. That means we'll see a few clouds in the mountains by afternoon, and there is a chance for a few pop-up showers and thunderstorms by late afternoon. Now, as we transition into Thursday and Friday, scattered showers and thunderstorms become more likely as the humid air returns. High temperatures will be close to 80 degrees in our mountain towns and in the mid-80s in the Triad. With your first warning weather forecast, I'm WXII 12 News Chief Meteorologist Lainey Pope.

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1: Classic country weather.
2: It's a very mild night with temperatures down into the 50s in the mountains, low 60s in the Triad. We've got mostly clear skies tonight, and it's mainly sunny again for your Wednesday. A little bit of a change as a little more moisture works its way back into the picture. That means we'll see a few clouds in the mountains by afternoon, and there's a chance for a few pop-up showers and thunderstorms by late afternoon. Now, as we transition into Thursday and Friday, scattered showers and thunderstorms become more likely as the humid air returns. High temperatures will be close to 80 degrees in our mountain towns and in the mid-80s in the Triad. With your first warning weather forecast, I'm WXII 12 News Chief Meteorologist Lainey Pope.

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0: looks left, nothing develops. 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
2: 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And as always, stay tuned to this station for more fire safety tips.
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2: A very mild night with temperatures down into the 50s in the mountains, low 60s in the Triad. We've got mostly clear skies tonight, and it's mainly sunny again for your Wednesday. A little bit of a change as a little more moisture works its way back into the picture. That means we'll see a few clouds in the mountains by afternoon, and there is a chance for a few pop-up showers and thunderstorms by late afternoon. Now, as we transition into Thursday and Friday, scattered showers and thunderstorms become more likely as the humid air returns. High temperatures will be close to 80 degrees in our mountain towns and in the mid-80s in the Triad. With your first warning weather forecast, I'm WXII 12 News Chief Meteorologist Lainey Pope.
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2: Hi there, folks. My name is Tim Green, and I am the pastor at Victory Church in Ruffin, North Carolina. And the sweet people I pastor there bring you this Bible reminder each and every weeknight at this time on this great radio station, just to remind you how much you are loved. You're loved by us, but more importantly, you're loved by the Savior of the world. The Lord Jesus Christ went to a cross and bled and died for your sins. You see, there was a time when the blood sacrifice of animals was accepted by the Lord for the sin of man, but man's sin got so bad it would no longer suffice. So the Lord searched all through heaven and all through earth looking for a spotless lamb, one lamb that could be sacrificed for the sins of the entire world. He couldn't find one anywhere except in himself. So he sent his only begotten Son. He came in the form of his only begotten Son, the Lord Jesus Christ, that first Christmas morning in Bethlehem. He lived 33 and a half years on this earth, and then he went to a cross and bled and died for our sins. But it didn't end there. 3 days later, he arose victorious over death, hell, and the grave. And he wants to save you, friend. If you don't know him, he wants to save you. You say, how do I get saved? Just simply call upon the Lord and believe with all of your heart. That's the most important part, believing. Just pray, Lord Jesus, I'm a sinner. Father, forgive me. Come into my heart and save me because I believe. I know if you'll pray that prayer believing, the Lord Jesus will gloriously save your soul. Maybe you're going through a depressive time right now. Maybe you're going through a hardship like you've never faced before. Friend, I want you to know that Jesus loves you. He adores you, and he wants to help you through this pain, through this suffering that you're going through. It might be a health issue. It might be a financial problem, a marital problem. Whatever it is, God is bigger than that problem. Why don't you pray right now and give that burden to the Lord Jesus Christ? I promise you, he'll pick it up and carry it for you. Let me pray with you. Father, for that one that's hurting tonight, I pray, Lord, that you would help them and bless them as only you can. Help them through this troubling time, Lord. Help them through this physical problem. Help them with this financial need. Lord, whatever it might be, I ask you, Father, to help them in Jesus' name and amen. I'd like to invite you to join us for any of our services at Victory Church. We're located at 2073 Oregon Hill Road in Ruffin, North Carolina. That's R-U-F-F-I-N. 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For more information on our church or our Christian school, call 336-939-3566. 336-939-3566.

3566, or go to Facebook and type in Victory Church Ruffin, R-U-F-F-I-N. I wanted to read from God's Word from the fourth chapter of Hebrews and verse number 16. Let us therefore come boldly unto the throne of grace, that we may obtain mercy and find grace to help in time of need. Friend, no matter what your need is, you can come boldly to the throne of God. You can come without fear. As I mentioned yesterday, fear not is mentioned 365 times in the Bible, one for every day. You can come boldly to the throne of God without fear. A lot of people think God is just standing there with a lightning bolt ready to strike you down. That's not the God that we serve. He's a God of love and mercy, and that mercy has been extended to you this very day. Thank you so much for listening to Bible Reminder. I hope and pray it's been a blessing to you tonight. Hope that you've been encouraged. Be sure and join us again next time right here for another edition of Bible Reminder.

0: Hello, everyone. Chief Mike here from the Galax Fire Department with another segment of Chatting with the Chief. I have a special invitation for you. This year marks the 25th anniversary of the September 11th attacks on our nation. To honor those who lost their lives that day, we invite you to join us for a 9/11 memorial stair climb at the grandstands in Phelps Park, Galax, on Friday, September the 11th. We are partnering with the Curtis Bartlett Fitness Center and the Virginia State Police for this memorial event. 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

You know, there are moments in life when we stand at a crossroads between what we know is true and what others are demanding. Welcome to Through the Bible with Dr. J. Vernon McGee. In our study today, we're going to meet Pontius Pilate at that very same place. He's face to face with Jesus, hearing the crowd cry out for his death, and yet he knows that he's innocent. It's the most important decision of Pilate's life, and we'll see what he does with it. I'm Steve Schwetz, and I'm so glad that you're investing this time in God's Word. As you open your Bible to Matthew chapter 27, listen to this note from one of our fellow passengers. He's from Gujarat, India. My mother struggled with severe alcoholism when she was drunk. She would often leave home and wander to other villages, sometimes not returning for 2 or 3 days. Even though we tried many times to counsel her, she was not willing to change. Because of this, I lived in constant worry and discouragement. Later, I learned about the radio home group ministry and decided to start one in my own home. We began praying specifically for my mother. A gradual change began in her life. Now she regularly sits with the group. Seeing this wonderful change, my family and I rejoice and thank the Lord. We're deeply grateful and pray that God will continue to bless this work and use it to touch many more lives. Isn't that a great story? And how about you? How's God using His Word to get your attention or maybe the attention of someone you love? Well, would you write to us? It's super easy. You can do it in the app. You can also email us at BibleBus@ttb.org or send a letter to Box 7100. Pasadena, California, 91109. In Canada, Box 25325, London, Ontario, N6C, 6B1. Or call and leave a message at 1-800-65-BIBLE. I know I'm really looking forward to hearing how God's at work in your life and maybe even sharing your note here on the program to inspire and encourage others. Let's pray. Lord, thank you for your word. We ask that you would use it to draw closer to you.

of us, the crucifixion, death, and burial of Jesus, and the tomb seal and a watch set. Now we've come to the central fact of the gospel message. Paul says to the Corinthians, I delivered unto you the gospel. What is it? That Jesus died for our sins according to the scriptures. We've come now to the record of that event. Now, actually, Matthew does not give a record of the actual crucifixion. In fact, no gospel writer does that. They merely tell what went on around the cross. Now, I know that there are those that can depict in graphic terms of how the nails were driven into the quivering flesh and the blood spurted out. Oh, yes, but that's not in the Bible, friends. It's as it were the Spirit of God put the mantle over it, and God spread the mantle of night down over the last 3 hours of his crucifixion and says, this is something you cannot look at that's beyond human comprehension, and the suffering cannot be fathomed, and it was a transaction between the Father in heaven and the Son on the cross. And that cross became an altar on which the Lamb of God that taketh away the sin of the world was offered. And all Matthew says here, and they crucified him. We'll see that when we come to it in just a few moments. Now will you notice, I begin reading at verse 1, and we have here now the Sanhedrin delivers Jesus to Pilate. You remember they arrested him, tried him at night, which was contrary to the law. And the high priest rent his clothes. That was contrary to the Mosaic law. And not only that, but we find that they played a game with him. They buffeted him. They smote him with the palms of their hands. That was a Roman game, the Roman soldiers, when a prisoner is to be put to death, why they could do with him as they pleased. And they played a game called Hot Hand. They would show the prisoner the hands of each one of the soldiers of the guard. Then they'd blindfold him, and then they would really punch him. I mean, take the palms of the hands, and then after that, they'd take the blindfold off, and he'd have to pick out the one hand that didn't hit him. And as you well can understand, he'd never guess the right hand, even if he did guess it. I think that they beat the face of the Lord Jesus into a pulp. Read the 53rd of Isaiah again, that he was marred more than any man. They made him look absolutely not like a human being. They had beat him so. Then they ridiculed him as a prophet. They said, prophesy unto us. Who smote you? Ridiculing him there. And then Peter comes and we have him denying the Lord. Now in chapter 27 I read, when the morning was come, all the chief priests and elders of the people took counsel against Jesus to put him to death. Now they formulated a charge that as they're taking it now to the Supreme Court, they must have a case that will stand up before the Roman court. Verse 2, and when they had bound him, they led him away and delivered him to Pontius Pilate, the governor. Then Judas, which had betrayed him when he saw that he was condemned, repented himself and brought again the 30 pieces of silver to the chief priests and elders. Now, you see, the Lord was there when they were leading him through that hall to take him to deliver him to Pilate. Why, here comes Judas. Why didn't he turn to the Lord Jesus and ask for forgiveness? But he didn't. What he said was, saying, I have sinned in that I have betrayed the innocent blood. And they said, what's that to us? See thou to that. In other words, you've chickened out. You're yellow. You did the job, and it's over with, and we have no need of you any farther. We have the one that we were after. We paid you off. And what happened? Verse 5, he cast down the pieces of silver in the temple and departed and went and hanged himself. This man now, he leaves the temple area and goes out and hangs himself. He could have turned to the Lord Jesus and been forgiven. Verse 6, and the chief priest took the silver pieces and said, it's not lawful for to put them into the treasury because it's the price of blood. How pious they are. You see, we can't use it in the treasury. And they took counsel and bought with them the potter's field to bury strangers in. And all this was done, by the way,

day, will you notice, wherefore that field was called the field of blood unto this day. Then was fulfilled that which was spoken by Jeremiah the prophet, saying, and they took the 30 pieces of silver, the price of him that was valued, whom they of the children of Israel did value. And that you'll find in Jeremiah in the 18th chapter, the first four verses, and again in Zechariah, the 11th chapter, 12 and 13. And they gave them for the potter's field, as the Lord appointed me. And Jesus stood before the governor. You see, he was there. And on the way to die, even for Judas, our Lord had given him his opportunity. Wherefore, friend, art thou come? And even at this 11th hour, he could have turned to the Lord Jesus, and he could have been forgiven. Now, will you notice verse 11? And Jesus stood before the governor, and the governor asked him, saying, art thou the king of the Jews? And Jesus said unto him, thou sayest, you are right. You see, the charge that they made was they wanted to get rid of him because of blasphemy. That is, that's what they accused him of. Why, he said, henceforth you'll see the Son of Man coming in the clouds of glory. That to them was blasphemy. And on that charge, they would have crucified him, or at least stoned him to death, but they couldn't do it. So they now deliver him to Pilate, but they have to have a charge that will stick in a Roman court. And treason would be one, and this would be it. Here's one that claims to be the king of the Jews. And Jesus said unto him, thou sayest. In other words, are you saying this yourself? Actually, you're right. You're saying it. And when he was accused of the chief priests and elders, he answered nothing. Now you see, they wanted to make certain false charges against him, and as they did, our Lord didn't even take the time to answer him. Then said Pilate unto him, hearest thou not how many things they witness against thee? And he answered him to never a word, insomuch that the governor marveled greatly. He's the lamb, you see, led before shearers is dumb. Now at that feast, the governor was wont to release unto the people a prisoner whom they would. And they had then a notable prisoner called Barabbas. Now, the byplay that took place, John will go into detail, and the other gospel writers will add a great deal to this, but Matthew only gives the bare facts, you see. He just says that this was the charge that was made, and this was no basis on which to crucify him, actually, because he had not incited a rebellion. There had been others that had, but the Lord Jesus had not. So he hit upon a very happy solution to the problem. He wanted to please these religious leaders in order that there might be peace in Jerusalem, but he also felt like that he couldn't just sentence him arbitrarily to death, that is, the Lord Jesus. And he hit upon the fact that he had there a very notable prisoner, which means he's a notorious prisoner called Barabbas. And he was guilty of about everything, murder, robbery, treason, the whole bit, by the way. Verse 17, therefore, when they were gathered together, Pilate said unto them, whom will ye that I release unto you, Barabbas or Jesus, which is called Christ? Now, he thought that this crowd would certainly ask for the Lord Jesus. The contrast was so evident, for he knew that for envy they had delivered him. Pilate, he was a clever politician. He could see what was taking place there. He was sure that he had an airtight case now, and they'd asked for Barabbas to be crucified and Jesus to be released, and that would give him a very happy out to this situation. But it's not going to be that easy. But now verse 19, when he was set down on the judgment seat, his wife sent unto him, saying, have thou nothing to do with that just man? For I have suffered many things this day in a dream because of him. Now somebody says, how do you explain that? Well, very easily. She's as superstitious as she possibly can be. Maybe tied up in one of the mystery religions. This sort of thing could have been satanic very, very easily. And I'm sure that that's the background of it. I don't think God gave her this warning at all. But here is a woman that should have said, well, if he's a just man and dying, she should have investigated, found out more, got more information,
But she didn't, you see.

just superstitious, have nothing to do with him. Now, we find here in verse 20, but the chief priests and elders persuaded the multitude that they should ask Barabbas and destroy Jesus. You see, the religious rulers circulated among the crowd. They're clever politicians themselves. And they said, now the thing to do is to ask that Barabbas be delivered and to destroy Jesus. And the governor answered and said unto them, whether of the twain will ye that I release unto you? They said, Barabbas. And this man Pilate, here he's taken aback for a moment. He never dreamed they would stoop to do a thing like this. But he didn't know how low religion could stoop. Verse 22, Pilate saith unto them, what shall I do then with Jesus, which is called Christ? And friends, why should he ask the crowd for the decision? He's the judge. He should have made the decision. Now, we'll find out in the other Gospels, especially John. John tells us how many times that Pilate called him back on the inside. And what he's really saying to the Lord Jesus, if you will cooperate with me, I can get you out of this, and he'll get me off of a hot seat that I'd like to be off of. Actually, when you read this in all the four Gospels, you find out that Jesus is really not on trial, but Pilate is. He had to make a decision relative to Jesus Christ. Our Lord's not trying to escape at all. And so he asks the crowd, imagine a Roman judge asking the crowd, what'll I do then with Jesus? And I tell you, it came back to him, it was flung in his face. They all say unto him, let him be crucified. And the governor said, why? What evil hath he done? But a mob never has a reason, but they cried out the more, saying, let him be crucified. When Pilate saw that he could prevail nothing, but that rather a tumult was made, he took water, washed his hands before the multitude, saying, I'm innocent of the blood of this just person, see ye to it. Now he called for a basin, washed his hands, said he'd have nothing to do with it. But it's not that easy, you see. He had to make a decision. Every man does. What think ye of Christ is the test, to try both your state and your station. You can't be right in the rest until you think rightly of him. What do you think of Christ? That's the important one. And he tried to wash his hands, but the bitter irony is that the oldest creed that the church has this statement, crucified under Pontius Pilate. He didn't really wash his hands of this deed. The blood of Jesus was on his hands. Verse 25, then answered all the people and said, his blood be on us and on our children. And unfortunately, that has been true and can be demonstrated. Verse 26, then released he Barabbas unto them, and when he had scourged Jesus, he delivered him to be crucified. Now Pilate's willing to stoop this low himself. He had to make a decision, and his decision, of course, is one of rejection. Then the soldiers of the governor took Jesus into the common hall, gathered unto him the whole band of soldiers, and they stripped him and put on him a scarlet robe. And now they'll do with him as they please. They'll ridicule him. He becomes a plaything for this brutal, cruel crowd. And when they had platted a crown of thorns, they put it upon his head and a reed in his right hand, and they bowed the knee before him and mocked him, saying, hail, King of the Jews. May I say to you, this is frightful that they did. They spit upon him. This had happened before. They took the reed and smote him on the head. I believe that he was beaten into a pulp. Friends, he was marred more than any man, is the way Isaiah describes it in the 53rd chapter. Now, verse 31 here, and after that, they had mocked him. They took the robe off from him and put his own raiment on him and led him away to crucify him. And as they came out, they found a man of Cyrene, Simon by name, him they compelled to bear his cross. And when they were come into a place called Golgotha, that is to say a place of a skull, and I believe that that place is Gordon's Calvary, by the way.
I looked around when I was there.

I'm sure that after all these years and the things that happened to Jerusalem, it's difficult to make a judgment. I'm sure that if you have to make a choice between the two places that have been chosen, then it would be Gordon's Calvary. It is a place of a skull. They gave him vinegar to drink, mingled with gall. And when he had tasted thereof, he would not drink. You see, that's in fulfillment of prophecy. Psalm 69:21. And they crucified him and parted his garments, casting lots, that it might be fulfilled which was spoken by the prophet. They parted my garments among them, and upon my vesture did they cast lots. So that all this is happening according to the fulfillment of prophecy. And sitting down, they watched him there. And I think that here you see humanity that has reached the very lowest depth. I don't think you need to go to Skid Row. You don't need to look at the dope fiends. You do not need to go to a prison and look at some criminal. If you want to see mankind that's reached the lowest, here it is. And sitting down, they watched him there. And I believe in that crowd was Saul of Tarsus. Later on, he called himself the chief of sinners. Now, the reason he called himself the chief of sinners was because that's what he was, the chief of sinners. And sitting down, they watched him there. And they set up over his head his accusation written, "This is Jesus, the King of the Jews." Then were there two thieves crucified with him, one on the right hand and another on the left. And they that passed by reviled him, wagging their heads and saying, "Thou that destroyest the temple, buildest it in 3 days, save thyself. If thou be the Son of God, come down from the cross." My friend, if he's the Son of God, he won't come down from the cross. He didn't have to prove anything at this point. He's now dying for the sins of the world. "If thou be the Son of God," they raised the doubt. Likewise also the chief priests mocking him with the scribes and elders. Now you think that that pack of bloodhounds, after they got him on the cross, would go home and let him die in peace, but they didn't. You see, they stayed there till the last minute. Verse 42, "He saved others, himself he cannot save." And that's the truest statement that they ever made. That is a true statement. "He saved others, himself he cannot save." If he's to save you and me, he had to die on the cross. If he came down from that cross, you and I'll have to go up. We'd have to be executed for our sins. We deserve it. We're hell doomed sinners. And he took our place there. Not only Barabbas's place, but yours and mine. I wonder sometime, if Barabbas didn't get saved somewhere along the line. Well, there was a thief that did. Now, "He saved others, himself he cannot save. If he be the King of Israel, let him now come down from the cross and we will believe him." Would they have believed him? I don't think so. But he didn't come down because he's taking your place and mine. Verse 43, "He trusted in God. Let him deliver him now if he will have him, for he said, I am the Son of God." The crowd understood that he claimed deity, you see. Verse 44, "The thieves also which were crucified with him cast the same in his teeth." See, both of the thieves at first did that. "Now from the sixth hour there was darkness over all the land until the ninth hour." Now we have here this 3 hours of darkness. You see, he was put on the cross at the third hour at 9 a.m. Man did all he could. Then at the noon hour, darkness came down, and then that cross became an altar on which the Lamb of God that taketh away the sin of the world was offered. And about the ninth hour, Jesus cried with a loud voice, saying, "Eli, Eli, lama sabachthani?" That is to say, my God, why hast thou forsaken me?" And the answer to that is, if you read Psalm 22, it opens with this statement. It says, "Because thou art holy." When my sin was put upon him, God had to withdraw. He had to be executed if he's going to take my sin and yours. Verse 47, "Some of them that stood there when they had heard that said, This man calleth for Elias. And straightway one of them ran, took a sponge, filled it with vinegar,
and put it on a reed

0: and gave him to drink. Why? Well, to fulfill prophecy. The rest said, let us see whether Elias will come to save him. Jesus, when he had cried again with a loud voice, notice how he died. He yielded up the ghost. He went willingly. The death rattle, and every person has it, is when they gasp for that last breath. We want it so badly. He dismissed his spirit. We'll leave off, friends, right at that very serious spot today. We'll pick up there next time, and we expect to conclude the Gospel of Matthew next time. Until then, may God richly bless you, my beloved.
1: 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The moment Jesus accomplished what he came to earth to do, to die for our sins, and he did so willingly. 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I'm Steve Schwetz, and I'm grateful for your presence on the Bible Bus with us and your partnership in taking God's whole Word to His whole world.

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2: It's a very mild night with temperatures down into the 50s in the mountains, low 60s in the Triad. We've got mostly clear skies tonight, and it's mainly sunny again for your Wednesday. A little bit of a change as a little more moisture works its way back into the picture. That means we'll see a few clouds in the mountains by afternoon, and there's a chance for a few pop-up showers and thunderstorms by late afternoon. Now, as we transition into Thursday and Friday, scattered showers and thunderstorms become more likely as the humid air returns. High temperatures will be close to 80 degrees in our mountain towns and in the mid-80s in the Triad. With your first warning weather forecast, I'm WXII 12 News Chief Meteorologist Lainey Pope.

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0: very mild night with temperatures down into the 50s in the mountains, low 60s in the Triad. We've got mostly clear skies tonight, and it's mainly sunny again for your Wednesday. A little bit of a change as a little more moisture works its way back into the picture. That means we'll see a few clouds in the mountains by afternoon, and there is a chance for a few pop-up showers and thunderstorms by late afternoon. Now, as we transition into Thursday and Friday, scattered showers and thunderstorms become more likely as the humid air returns. High temperatures will be close to 80 degrees in our mountain towns and in the mid-80s in the Triad. With your first warning weather forecast, I'm WXII 12 News Chief Meteorologist Lainey Pope.
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2: It's a very mild night with temperatures down into the 50s in the mountains, low 60s in the Triad. We've got mostly clear skies tonight, and it's mainly sunny again for your Wednesday. A little bit of a change as a little more moisture works its way back into the picture. That means we'll see a few clouds in the mountains by afternoon, and there's a chance for a few pop-up showers and thunderstorms by late afternoon. Now, as we transition into Thursday and Friday, scattered showers and thunderstorms become more likely as the humid air returns. High temperatures will be close to 80 degrees in our mountain towns and in the mid-80s in the Triad. With your first warning weather forecast, I'm WXII 12 News Chief Meteorologist Lainey Pope.

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2: A very mild night with temperatures down into the 50s in the mountains, low 60s in the Triad. We've got mostly clear skies tonight, and it's mainly sunny again for your Wednesday. A little bit of a change as a little more moisture works its way back into the picture. That means we'll see a few clouds in the mountains by afternoon, and there's a chance for a few pop-up showers and thunderstorms by late afternoon. Now, as we transition into Thursday and Friday, scattered showers and thunderstorms become more likely as the humid air returns. High temperatures will be close to 80 degrees in our mountain towns and in the mid-80s in the Triad. With your first warning weather forecast, I'm WXII 12 News Chief Meteorologist Lainey Pope.
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I ran into an old friend of mine the other day. We hadn't seen each other for quite a while. What he had to say to me hit me pretty hard, 'cause I think a lot of folks get started this way.

0: WBRF, Galax, Mount Airy, Winston-Salem, Greensboro. WKBA, Vinton, Roanoke.
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2: It's a very mild night with temperatures down into the 50s in the mountains. Low 60s in the Triad. We've got mostly clear skies tonight, and it's mainly sunny again for your Wednesday. A little bit of a change as a little more moisture works its way back into the picture. That means we'll see a few clouds in the mountains by afternoon, and there's a chance for a few pop-up showers and thunderstorms by late afternoon. Now, as we transition into Thursday and Friday, scattered showers and thunderstorms become more likely as the humid air returns. High temperatures will be close to 80 degrees in our mountain towns and in the mid-80s in the Triad. With your first warning weather forecast, I'm WXII 12 News Chief Meteorologist Lainey Pope.

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1: I'd like to dedicate this song to my partner, soul partner, Mr. Duck Sound, better known as Sir Douglas Quintet, from San Antonio. Wherever you are, brother.

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4: Another very mild night with temperatures down into the 50s in the mountains, low 60s in the Triad. We've got mostly clear skies tonight, and it's mainly sunny again for your Wednesday. A little bit of a change as a little more moisture works its way back into the picture. That means we'll see a few clouds in the mountains by afternoon, and there's a chance for a few pop-up showers and thunderstorms by late afternoon. Now, as we transition into Thursday and Friday, scattered showers and thunderstorms become more likely as the humid air returns. High temperatures will be close to 80 degrees in our mountain towns and in the mid-80s in the Triad. With your first warning weather forecast, I'm WXII 12 News Chief Meteorologist Lainey Pope.
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1: Classic country weather.
2: A very mild night with temperatures down into the 50s in the mountains, low 60s in the Triad. We've got mostly clear skies tonight, and it's mainly sunny again for your Wednesday. A little bit of a change as a little more moisture works its way back into the picture. That means we'll see a few clouds in the mountains by afternoon, and there's a chance for a few pop-up showers and thunderstorms by late afternoon. Now, as we transition into Thursday and Friday, scattered showers and thunderstorms become more likely as the humid air returns. High temperatures will be close to 80 degrees in our mountain towns and in the mid-80s in the Triad. With your first warning weather forecast, I'm WXII 12 News Chief Meteorologist Lainey Pope.

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3: It's a very mild night with temperatures down into the 50s in the mountains, low 60s in the Triad. We've got mostly clear skies tonight, and it's mainly sunny again for your Wednesday. A little bit of a change as a little more moisture works its way back into the picture. That means we'll see a few clouds in the mountains by afternoon, and there's a chance for a few pop-up showers and thunderstorms by late afternoon. Now, as we transition into Thursday and Friday, scattered showers and thunderstorms become more likely as the humid air returns. High temperatures will be close to 80 degrees in our mountain towns and in the mid-80s in the Triad. With your first warning weather forecast, I'm WXII 12 News Chief Meteorologist Lainey Pope.
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2: A very mild night with temperatures down into the 50s in the mountains, low 60s in the Triad. We've got mostly clear skies tonight, and it's mainly sunny again for your Wednesday. A little bit of a change as a little more moisture works its way back into the picture. That means we'll see a few clouds in the mountains by afternoon, and there's a chance for a few pop-up showers and thunderstorms by late afternoon. Now, as we transition into Thursday and Friday, scattered showers and thunderstorms become more likely as the humid air returns. High temperatures will be close to 80 degrees in our mountain towns and in the mid-80s in the Triad. With your first warning weather forecast, I'm WXII 12 News Chief Meteorologist Lainey Pope.

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3: It's a very mild night with temperatures down into the 50s in the mountains. Low 60s in the Triad. We've got mostly clear skies tonight, and it's mainly sunny again for your Wednesday. A little bit of a change as a little more moisture works its way back into the picture.

That means we'll see a few clouds in the mountains by afternoon, and there is a chance for a few pop-up showers and thunderstorms by late afternoon. Now, as we transition into Thursday and Friday, scattered showers and thunderstorms become more likely as the humid air returns. High temperatures will be close to 80 degrees in our mountain towns and in the mid-80s in the Triad. With your first warning weather forecast, I'm WXII 12 News Chief Meteorologist Lainey Pope.

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2: It's a very mild night with temperatures down into the 50s in the mountains, low 60s in the Triad. We've got mostly clear skies tonight, and it's mainly sunny again for your Wednesday. A little bit of a change as a little more moisture works its way back into the picture. That means we'll see a few clouds in the mountains by afternoon, and there's a chance for a few pop-up showers and thunderstorms by late afternoon. Now, as we transition into Thursday and Friday, scattered showers and thunderstorms become more likely as the humid air returns. High temperatures will be close to 80 degrees in our mountain towns and in the mid-80s in the Triad. With your first warning weather forecast, I'm WXII 12 News Chief Meteorologist Lainey Pope.

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0: very mild night with temperatures down into the 50s in the mountains, low 60s in the Triad. We've got mostly clear skies tonight, and it's mainly sunny again for your Wednesday. A little bit of a change as a little more moisture works its way back into the picture. That means we'll see a few clouds in the mountains by afternoon, and there's a chance for a few pop-up showers and thunderstorms by late afternoon. Now, as we transition into Thursday and Friday, scattered showers and thunderstorms become more likely as the humid air returns. High temperatures will be close to 80 degrees in our mountain towns and in the mid-80s in the Triad. With your first warning weather forecast, I'm WXII 12 News Chief Meteorologist Lainey Pope.
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No matter how many times you read about it, the death of the Lord Jesus is the most compelling true story in all of history. Welcome to Through the Bible, where we sit a little longer at the foot of the cross. As we study God's Word with Dr. J. Vernon McGee, we're going to look at the events that happened immediately after Jesus died. So grab your Bible and turn to Matthew 27, where we're going to look at Jesus' great commission, his final words on earth to his followers. It's an exciting call, and it's really the heart of Through the Bible's mission. We take Jesus' commands to teach others seriously, and taking his word to every corner of the globe is our vision and passion too. You can join us in that step of obedience every time you pray and financially support this teaching ministry. Did you realize that? This work is definitely a partnership. And you know, every time we begin a new five-year journey through the Bible, we always welcome new passengers aboard, even new generations we've been on for so long. And I thought of that when I read this letter from Denise in Rochester, New Hampshire. Listen to this. Having listened to you for the better part of my life, I turned 70 last year, and I felt it was time to express my deep gratitude for your ministry. I cannot begin to convey how blessed I am for the insights and understanding I have gained through your teachings. My most significant blessing came last year when my daughter, who homeschools her three children, asked me to teach her oldest, who is 14, about biblical history. God led me to utilize your program.

0: Our story on the Bible Bus today is just one step in a five-year journey through the entire Word of God. Come along for the ride, and you'll study both the Old Testament and New Testament, discovering God's great redemption story. Is this your story too?
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0: The world is in conflict, the world is at war, and your soul is at war as well. Until you find that peace, it will only be found in what Jesus Christ has done for you. You see, you don't have peace if you are at war with God. You must have peace with God through what Jesus Christ did. That's why he came. He said, "It is finished," and he won the battle. He rose from the dead, and he paid for our peace. So when you come to know the God of peace, you will come to know the peace of God, which passes all understanding, because you are now at peace with God. And then you're ready to be a peacemaker and spread that peace everywhere you go. Know Jesus, you'll know peace, for he is the Prince of Peace.
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4: It's a very mild night with temperatures down into the 50s in the mountains. Low 60s in the Triad. We've got mostly clear skies tonight, and it's mainly sunny again for your Wednesday. A little bit of a change as a little more moisture works its way back into the picture. That means we'll see a few clouds in the mountains by afternoon, and there's a chance for a few pop-up showers and thunderstorms by late afternoon. Now, as we transition into Thursday and Friday, scattered showers and thunderstorms become more likely as the humid air returns. High temperatures will be close to 80 degrees in our mountain towns and in the mid-80s in the Triad. With your first warning weather forecast, I'm WXII 12 News Chief Meteorologist Lainey Pope.

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0: 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The ring of fire, the ring of fire, the ring of fire, the ring of fire.
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I pledge allegiance to the flag of the United States of America and to the republic for which it stands, one nation, under God, indivisible, with liberty and justice.

WXII 12 First Warning Weather Center. I'm meteorologist Brian Slocum with a look at your Wednesday forecast. Lots of bright sunshine and very comfortable early in the day on Wednesday in all areas, but humidity will start to increase today. It will be noticeable this afternoon. High temperatures in the mountains will be in the mid to upper 70s with mid to upper 80s east of there through the foothills and into the triad. We'll start to see some storms developing later today, as early as late afternoon, but into the evening too for our western counties.

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0: looks left, nothing develops. 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

morning. Good morning. Welcome into another great hour of your favorite country classics. Cousin Andy, I tell you what, this hour is going to be a little different kind of morning. Going to spend some time remembering, celebrating the most of all, listening to the music. One of the greatest people country music has ever known, Miss Dolly Parton.

shone like diamonds, and his smile was heaven sent. His hair was long and flowing, and his back

0: So yesterday we lost Dolly at age 80, and this was a tough one. I'll tell you, it's certainly sadness and in all of us, and keep coming back to something Dolly gave us all over and over again. And of course, that was hope. So I thought this was a good one to start off with this morning. Man, what a great song. Believing that brighter days are coming. Dolly Parton, Light of a Clear Blue Morning. And all morning long, like I said, we're going to celebrate Dolly right here, Classic Country 98.1. And y'all hang in there with us this morning. Got a good show coming up.
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celebrating Dolly Parton all morning long. You know, she had that way of taking hard times, heartbreak, poverty, loss, disappointment, somehow finding that little bit of sunshine in the middle of it. Dolly grew up, of course, one of 12 children, mountains of East Tennessee. Her daddy a farmer and her mom a singer, storyteller. Those Appalachian roots never left. She took those roots, a guitar, a whole lot of determination, and, of course, turned them into one of the greatest careers in the history of country music. And we're going to celebrate it all this morning. Dolly Parton, all morning long. Stay right here with us. It's Classic Country 98.1. Sitting on.

Dolly Parton. So many great songs you can listen to over and over. And, you know, here's a little fact for you this morning. Just last week it was, I think, Dolly, she is honored with 82 new global sales certifications across 14 different countries. Think about that. At 80 years old, after nearly 66 decades in the business, and, you know, people all over the world still buying and listening to Dolly Parton. That's not just a career. Nope, it's not. That's a legacy right there, I'll tell you that. If you really want to understand Dolly Parton, you don't necessarily have to start with the rhinestones. You just start with the little girl in the Tennessee mountains. Of course, the little girl whose mama made her a coat out of scraps of cloth because that's what the family could afford. She turned that memory into one of the most beautiful country songs ever written. And maybe that's just one of the reasons that people, you know, connect with Dolly so deeply. And of course, one of my favorites, and she never forgot where she come from, never did, Dolly Parton, Code of Many Colors.

Sad morning, I'll tell you. A sad day yesterday, too. But, you know, one thing about Dolly, even when she was talking about something serious, she could make you laugh. She just had that way about her. She, you know, once joked about how expensive it was to keep up her famous look. And Dolly basically said it takes a lot of money to look this cheap. I always thought, man, that was great. But that's Dolly. She, you know, she could laugh at herself. Another thing that made her so special. She never took herself too serious and somehow made everybody else feel better about themselves, too. And if you'll go back and watch some of the interviews she's in, I've seen a lot of them being posted up on social media. Just unbelievable. Why'd you come?

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It's 7:37, and this morning, remembering Dolly, and of course, you know what I think I'm going to remember about Dolly just as much as the songs, the kindness and generosity, the way she used what she had to help somebody. I mean, everybody. Her imagination library, it put books into the hands of children all over the world, still doing it today. And that's the thing about Dolly. She didn't just, sing about making the world a better place. She actually spent her life doing it. I'm going to play one more. We'll take a little break, commercial break, and check your weather report, all that coming up. Here's Dolly Parton. Here you come again. It's 7:38. It's the Good Morning, Good Morning, Good Morning show, Wednesday morning.

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5: WXII 12 First Warning Weather Center. I'm meteorologist Brian Slocum with a look at your Wednesday forecast. Lots of bright sunshine and very comfortable early in the day on Wednesday in all areas, but humidity will start to increase today. It will be noticeable this afternoon. High temperatures in the mountains will be in the mid to upper 70s with mid to upper 80s east of there through the foothills and into the Triad. We'll start to see some storms developing later today, as early as late afternoon, but into the evening too for our western counties, mostly in the mountains and western foothills. Chances for rain 30 to 40% there, only 20% for the Triad. A little warm, a little more seasonable overnight. Temperatures in the 60s across the board. It's humid for Thursday and Friday, with good storm

0: coverage later each day. About 50-50 chance for much of the area. Could even see a few strong to severe storms in the Triad and Foothills come Friday. Weekend weather looking drier, but a few storms are possible Saturday. From the WXII 12 First Warning Weather Center, I'm meteorologist Brian Slocum.
1: All right, thanks, Brian. Of course, feels good out there again this morning. It's going to start warming up again to get the humidity back in. It's starting to get hot again. Maybe some more of those pop-up showers and thunderstorms. Keep an eye on the sky for that. It's 58 this morning here in Galax at the Classic Country Studios. Abingdon, Virginia, 60. Wilkesboro, 63. Our friends Winston-Salem, Greensboro, checking in at 63 this morning. Martinsville, 60. Mount Airy, 62. Salem at 60, Roanoke 60, New River Valley, Blacksburg at 58 this morning. Independence checking in 58 degrees. As you check your weather report, we'll get back to the music and celebrating Dolly Parton this morning. Here's one called Baby I'm Burning. Cousin Andy with you till 10 o'clock on the Good Morning, Good Morning, Good Morning show. A little different this morning.

Always like that one to get you up with in the morning. Dolly Parton, Mule Skinner Blues, right here. Classic Country 98.1, honoring Dolly this morning, celebrating Dolly Parton. And of course, you know, for folks listening this morning here in the mountains, I think we had a special appreciation for Dolly Parton because she never ran away from where she come from. She made it all the way to Hollywood, Nashville, and Broadway, and around the world. But she always talked about the Tennessee mountains. She carried that Appalachian spirit with her everywhere she went, and maybe that's why Dolly never really felt like somebody unreachable, you know, a superstar, so to say. She felt like somebody's neighbor, maybe somebody's aunt, or maybe just somebody you knew, you know. So this morning, remembering one of our own.

0: Celebrating Dolly Parton this morning. If you're just tuning in, Classic Country 98.1 with the Good Morning, Good Morning, Good Morning show. We're going to continue our theme this morning going into later hours. I'll be with you till 10, Cousin Andy. Till 10, we've got our program coming up, Jay's Heating, Air, and Plumbing on the way here at 8 o'clock. The Jay's Way with Cousin Andy. We'll bring that to you 8 o'clock. After 8:30, we'll get into some more Dolly music, more great information on Dolly and all that. Thank you so much for tuning in here on the Good Morning, Good Morning, Good Morning show.
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2: 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For more than 20 years, we've been talking with you about your money, and a lot has changed during that time. We've gone from a few nightly news programs to 24/7 news feeds that keep us informed and sometimes overwhelmed. 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
3: Well, good morning, good morning, good morning. Welcome into another great hour, and welcome into 98.1 Classic Country. Wednesday morning, 8 o'clock. You know what it's time for. It's time for Jay's Way here with Cousin Andy. Now, folks, I'm going to do things a little backwards this morning because there's a clock running on something, and I want everybody to hear it before we get into anything else.
4: Good morning, Andy, and appreciate you leading off with that this morning, because there surely is a clock running this morning.
3: That is Jamie Vaughn on the line with us, an owner over at Jay's Heating, Air, and Plumbing. Jamie, let's go ahead and tell everybody what's going on.
4: Andy, Jay's is a Costco. We're the authorized Costco dealer for heating and air conditioning equipment, and you know there is that member promotion running right now. Yep. I think Jackson spoke about it last week, and this week is the end of it. It ends on Sunday, August 30th, and that's just 4 days away from this morning. And guys, I just wanted to lead off with that and just let you know again, Costco members that's listening, because this show reaches into the triad. And any Costco members out there, if you're sitting here on the fence with your heating and air conditioning system and looking at replacing that thing, you know, right now before Sunday, you know, give us a call, because come Monday, this deal's done.
3: That's right. This Sunday, folks, and the number at Jay's 276-200-1936. And, of course, that website, jayisontheway.com. We come back around to that before we're through this morning. But now, Jamie, what else have we got today?
4: Andy, the first half of the show, we're talking about the thing that everybody in this part of the country is feeling right now, and nobody quite has the word for, and it's the tail end of August. The thermostat says the house is cool, and it still feels heavy in there. It's that humidity conversation, and it's a bigger deal than most folks realize right now.
3: Yeah, that, really, that's a real thing, because my wife has said to me twice probably this week, she says the house is set on 72, and it feels like a swamp in the living room.
4: Man, she's not the only one, and she's not imagining it, Andy, and there's a reason for it. I'll tell you what, then after the music break, we're going to head right to the plumbing side of things, and we're going to talk about drains and slow drains and gurgling drains and and one everybody puts off until it turns into a mess. And school just started back, laundry's running.

0: Showers are running and the drains in the house, find out about it all in a hurry.
1: You got that right. Now, that's good pairing right there. And we finish out then, of course, with Charlie's Corner, where the feathered friend brings us a listener question. So stand by for that.
0: That's always my favorite part of the morning, Andy.
1: All right, Jamie, let's jump right in this morning. Let's start with what my wife said. Why not? Thermostat reads 72. Air conditioning is running. The house still feels heavy. What actually is happening in the house?
0: Andy, that's one of the most common calls we get in August. And here's the short version of it. Your thermostat only measures one thing, and that's temperature. It does not know one thing about how the moisture is hanging around in the air. So you can absolutely have a house sitting right at 72 degrees, and it feels, you know, truthfully, it could feel 10 degrees warmer than that, because the moisture is what your body actually reacts to, not the temperature.
1: Okay. So the number on the wall telling the truth, and it's still lying to me, though, right?
0: That's a good way to put it. It's telling you the truth about half the story. The problem is comfort in a home is temperature and moisture together. And around here in late August, the moisture side is doing most of the damage. Your body cools itself by letting the sweat evaporate off your skin. Mm-hmm. And when the air in the room is already loaded with moisture, that evaporation slows way down. You feel sticky, you feel warm, and then you go and you turn your thermostat down again.
1: Shoo, man. I always thought that the air conditioner took care of the moisture too. Is that not part of what it does?
0: It is, and that's exactly the piece that most folks don't really know. Your air conditioning is a dehumidifier that happens to also cool. So when warm, moist air passes over that cold indoor coil, moisture condenses right out of it. It collects, and it drains away. That is why you see water coming out of a condensate line outside your home. So, yes, a properly designed system takes moisture out of a home every time it runs.
1: So then why is it not keeping up?
0: Usually one of a handful of reasons, Andy, and this is where it starts to get interesting. The most common one we find is that the system is oversized for the home. A system that's too big, it cools the air very fast, it hits the temperature on the thermostat, and it shuts off. It sounds great on paper. The problem is that pulling moisture out of the home or out of the air, it takes runtime. And that coil has to stay cold long enough for the moisture to condense. When it's short and it's blasting cycles of cool air and it leaves the moisture behind, it's not doing what it's supposed to do.
1: Okay, so hold on now. So, a bigger system actually making the house feel worse?
0: In a lot of homes, yes. And that surprises people every single time I say that, because bigger's not always better. In this business, the right size is better. A correctly sized system runs longer, gentler cycles, and those longer cycles are what actually wring the moisture out of the air. That is why we do a load calculation on every single home instead of guessing off square footage like a lot of contractors do.
1: Okay, so that brings us up to, I guess, what load calculation for folks who've not heard you talk about that before. I have a little bit.
0: Yeah, I know we've talked about it a bunch on here. It means we measure the home and instead of estimating it, Andy. We look at the square footage, sure. But also, we look at how the home was built, the insulation, the windows, and which direction they face. We look at the ceiling heights, the ductwork, how much shade the house gets. All of that changes how much cooling and how much moisture removal a home actually needs. You know, two houses that look identical from the road can need two very different systems.
1: All right. What else besides sizing?
0: Airflow is another big one. If the ductwork's undersized, pressed somewhere, or leaking, you're not moving the right amount of air across the coil. We measure something called static pressure, which is basically how hard that system is having to push air to get through the house. When that number's high, the system is straining. And when the moisture removal is one of the first things that sometimes will suffer.
1: Mm-hmm. So like static pressure sounds like blood pressure for a house or something like that.
0: Andy, that's the best description I think I've heard.
1: Yeah.
0: I'm probably going to steal that from you.
1: Yeah, go for it, man. I mean, Good example.
0: That's exactly what it is. And just like blood pressure, you can't tell what it is by looking at somebody.
1: Yeah.
0: We have to put gauges on.

0: on it and measure, you know, just like you check your blood pressure. And that's part of what our technicians do on a comfort visit, because, you know, the system can look fine just walking up looking at it. It might sound fine and be working way too hard behind the scenes. We don't know that.
1: Now,
0: we got to check it out.
1: Yeah, let's say, you know, a system, it's sized right for the home, mm-hmm. and, you know, the duct works all right, but the house, it still feels a little damp. Then what do you do?
0: Then we start talking about whole home dehumidification, Andy. And, this is the piece I really wish more folks knew about. Mm-hmm. A whole home dehumidifier installs right into the duct system, and it does one job, which is basically its job is to pull moisture out of the air throughout the entire home. It runs independent of whether the air conditioner is calling for cooling or not. It doesn't matter. So on a mild, muggy day where the mm-hmm. house does not need much cooling, but the air is soaking wet, that dehumidifier still handles it.
1: Okay, so that's the day that gets you, is it not? I mean, say 78 and raining outside?
0: Exactly. That's exactly the day.
1: Yeah.
0: That's the day a standard system cannot help you much, because it's not going to run enough to dry anything out. A whole home unit that fills the gap, and what folks typically notice first is not a number on a screen. It's that the house just doesn't, it just feels lighter.
1: Mm-hmm.
0: Bedrooms sleep better. The clammy air feeling on the sheets just kind of goes away. And this is a very different animal from something you sit in a corner of the room. It's tied into the ductwork. It's sized directly for the home. And our technicians commission it the same way they do. And it adjusts to the particular needs of the home.
1: So what does controlling that moisture do for the house itself beyond, you know, how it feels?
0: Oh, yeah. This is the part that matters most, honestly. Moisture is what feels like mold and mildew. It's what dust mites live on. So damp air will work on wood flooring, on doors that stick. They'll start sticking. Musty smells in closets, basements that never quite go away. So when we get the moisture under control, we're starting to protect the house. We're starting to protect the air. The family's breathing, not just making the home feel nicer. It just overall, it protects the home better.
1: So pretty much ties right into the air quality side of things too, I guess, Jamie.
0: It ties directly into it, Andy. Moisture control is the foundation under everything else. And once that's handled, that's when we talk about the four stages of indoor air quality that we talk homeowners through. But if the house is damp, that is where we start, because you cannot clean the air in a house that is holding water.
1: Okay, so somebody out there listening right now, maybe nodding along, what do they do about it, though?
0: They need to pick up the phone, Andy, and call us, and we send a comfort advisor out, and that visit is a conversation more than anything else. We're just going to walk the home. We're going to take measurements. We're going to look at the ductwork. We're going to tell the homeowner what we actually find. Sometimes the answer is a repair. You know, sometimes it's a design issue that needs correcting, and you know, sometimes it could be a dehumidifier, something that would need to be added to their existing system. And sometimes we're going to, you know, tell you straight that, and there's, you know, any time, though, there's no pressure mm-hmm. attached to it. We're just going to have a conversation.
1: Yeah, that's the way it ought to be. I mean, you know, folks, let me come back around to what we opened the show with this morning, because it lands hardest on exactly the people who have been nodding along with the show here the last 10 minutes or so. Jamie, if somebody's system is limping along and they've been putting off that decision this week, is different, though, is it not, right now?
0: This week is different, Andy. That Costco member promotion ends Sunday the 30th, and if replacing your system was already on the list for this fall, for example, moving that decision up a few weeks, it's worth a phone call this morning. It really is, and, you know, I want to be clear about what folks are actually getting, because people ask. Costco does not send a truck. It's our people, start to finish. It's Jay. Mm-hmm. We do the load calculation. We design that system for the specific home. Our technicians install it, and we take care of it for years afterward. This isn't Costco. You're going to get some Costco benefits, but this is Jay's heating, air, and plumbing.
1: Yeah, same as Jay's job either way you go.
0: Same equipment, same process, you know, same crew, Andy. It's our guys. Nobody's getting a lesser system because they came in through Costco. Our name goes on that install, and that family's going to be calling us for a long time. And so, you know, we're not going to cut a corner on it. And I will say the schedule's filling up. So the sooner someone calls this week, the better we can, we can take care of them.
1: Absolutely. All right, folks, there it is, and that's

0: the last time I think I'll say it on the show, because it goes away at 276-200-1936. That's the number. And jayisontheway.com. The promotion, like you said, is gone Sunday. Jamie, hang tight with me. We're going to spin a song or two. We come back getting into the plumbing side and those drains you were talking about.
1: Sounds good, Andy. I'll be here.

0: All right, we're back, friends, here on the Good Morning Show, 98.1 Classic Country in the Jay's Way. And we've got Jamie Vaughn on the line with us. Jamie, you said drains. Where do we start with drains?
1: Let's start with the thing that happens in every house, Andy. And, you know, drain gets a little slower, not stopped up, just slower. The sink takes an extra second to clear. And, you know, because it's not an emergency, you know, it's everybody in the house just learns to live with it for about 8 months.
0: Yeah, I'm guilty of that. It's not broken. It's just slow. Wife don't like to hear that.
1: Listen, everybody does it, and that's the thing I want folks to hear this morning. A slow drain is not a small version of a clog. It's the early version of one, something that's already building in that line, and it's only going in one direction. The difference between calling us when it's slow and calling us when it is stopped up is the difference between a scheduled visit and a mess in the floor.
0: You got that right. So what actually is building up in there? I mean, what are you finding when you get in a line?
1: Yeah, it depends on the drain, Andy. And, you know, in a kitchen line, it's almost always grease. People do not think of it as grease going down because it goes down warm and it goes down as a liquid. But it cools off inside that pipe and it coats the walls of the line like plaque in an artery.
0: Yeah.
1: You know, and then everything else that comes down catches on it, coffee grounds, food particles, you know, all of it builds on that layer. And then in a bathroom line, it's different. That, you know, it's hair, it's soap scum, it's soap product mostly. And those two together build up around the walls, you know, about the same way.
0: Yeah, and that's most of your lines coming off each drain, your kitchen, your bathroom sinks. But let's have that conversation. What's going on in the main line, though?
1: Oh, yeah, yeah. In the main line, we're usually looking at one of three things, Andy. One is a buildup like we described just further down the system. Two is a bellied or a sagging section of pipe where the ground settles, and now there is a low spot holding water and catching everything that comes through. And three, this is a big one around here, is roots.
0: You talking about like roots in the pipe?
1: In the pipe, Andy.
0: Oh.
1: And folks are always shocked by that. A tree root does not know. It doesn't have to break a pipe to get in there. It finds a joint or a hairline crack, and it goes toward the moisture because that is what a root does. Once it's inside that line, it just keeps growing. And now you've got something in there acting like a net. Everything that comes down that drain catches on it.
0: Okay, well, how does somebody know that, you know, what's going on there?
1: Symptoms are usually more than one drain, Andy, and that's a big deal. If your kitchen sink is slow, that's probably the kitchen line. But if your tub is slow and the toilet's gurgling and the washing machine backs something up when it drains, now we're talking about the main line because everything in the house shares that one line. And when it's multiple fixtures, that's when we really want to hear from folks quickly.
0: Okay, so what about that gurgling? You said gurgling, you know, my ears kind of perked up when you said that, because mine does that sometimes.
1: Gurgling is air, Andy.

0: And what you're hearing is air being pulled through water because the line is partially blocked and the drainage system cannot vent the way it is designed to. That sound is your house telling you something, and it's a good early signal. A gurgle usually shows up well before a backup does.
1: Okay, and I'd rather folks act on a gurgle than a flood. Now, I've got to ask about, you know, bottles of stuff at the store. You know, people say, run and get a bottle of this and that. And because I know people listening out there, if they got a cabinet full of them, they probably say, it's cheap fix. You know, grab a bottle of it and see if it works.
0: Hey, I'm glad you asked, Andy, because we see the results of those on a weekly basis. Because, you know, those products, they're harsh chemicals, and here's what happens. They may punch a small hole through the middle of a clog so the water moves again temporarily, but everybody thinks it's fixed. But the buildup is still coating that pipe. And now that the pipe has a caustic chemical sitting against it, on older pipes, we have a lot of older pipes around here.
1: Oh, yeah.
0: That does real damage over time.
1: Yeah, that's what I was always thinking about, the chemicals. And the problem, like I said, comes right back in.
0: It comes back, Andy, and most of the time it comes back worse.
1: Yeah.
0: Now our technician's showing up to a line with chemicals standing in it, and that is a safety issue for the person doing the work. And if a drain is not draining, that is a call to Jay's. Let us come put our eyes on it and let us find out exactly what's actually in that line instead of pouring something at it and hoping.
1: So what does that look like when you folks show up? What's the actual process?
0: First thing we do, Dandy, is we diagnose it rather than just start pushing. In a lot of cases, we're going to run a camera down that line, and that's the real advantage because now we're not guessing. We can see whether what we're looking at is a grease buildup. We can see if it's roots. We can see if it's a low spot in the pipe. We can see whether it's one of those three, or we can see if it's something completely different, and that way we're not guessing.
1: And I imagine the homeowner, they get to see that?
0: They do. And that's one of my favorite parts of it. We show the homeowner exactly what we're looking at on the screen. Nobody has to take our word for it. You can see the roots. You can see the buildup. And that takes all the mystery out of the conversation. It lets the family make a decision with real information in front of them.
1: And then how do you clear it?
0: It depends on entirely what we find. You know, sometimes we got the cabling equipment, which is the mechanical machine most folks picture. It's very good at cutting through the blockage. It gets that line open in a heartbeat. We got hydrojetting equipment, which is a different approach.
1: Okay.
0: It uses high-pressure water to actually, it scours the wall of that pipe, brings it back to a factory-like condition. We have cabling that opens up a channel. And the jetting basically restores the pipe closer to, you know, the original diameter. And on a grease-heavy kitchen line or a main line with roots, jetting's typically that's often the best long-term answer.
1: Wow, man, you got all kinds of tools for all this. So, you know, one's opening a path and the other is really cleaning house.
0: It is. That's a good way to say it.
1: Yeah.
0: If the camera shows us the pipe itself is damaged, a belly section or a crack, or, you know, then cleaning is only buying time. So we would rather be honest with the homeowner about what we're seeing and lay out the options and clean it. We take the call and let them find out in 6 months.
1: Now, I got to ask you, what about folks, you know, maybe you've not had a problem at all. Is this something to get ahead of?
0: Absolutely.
1: Yeah.
0: And especially in an older home or a home with mature trees in the yard, which describes a whole lot of houses in our area, having us come out and take a look at those lines before there is a problem means that we could find the root intrusion when it's small, or we find the buildup before it stops the line up. And, you know, that's a scheduled Tuesday instead of an emergency on a holiday weekend.
1: You got that right. I mean, it's always a holiday weekend, is it not, it seems?
0: Well, it is, Andy. It's always Thanksgiving with 20 people in the house type of weekend.
1: Yeah.
0: And that's not a coincidence either, because the drains are getting used more than any time all year. And which brings me to it right now. Honestly, school just started back. Everybody's in home in the evenings. Laundry's running.
1: Yeah.
0: Showers are running back to back. Late summers when a marginal drain finally shows up.
1: So
0: it finally gives up.
1: Yeah. You know, so pretty much finally it's the moment to make the call.
0: This is the time, Andy, and I would say the same thing I said in the first half of the show. Call us and let us come take a look at it. Our plumbers are going to tell you what they find and what your options are, and there's no pressure on the back end of it. If it's a simple clear, we'll let you know that. If it's

0: something bigger, you deserve to know that too.
1: Heck yeah, no, that's the way you do business. Now, Jamie, what would you say to somebody who's been living with slow drain for years and, you know, just used to it at this point?
0: I would say that a drain is not going to get better on its own. And every month you wait, whether it's there, it gets a little bit bigger. Nobody wants to spend a Saturday dealing with water where it should not be. Let's get in front of it. Yeah. Let's see what's happening. That's the whole reason we're here.
1: Yeah, great information, and glad you brought all that out to folks this morning. All right, Jamie, you ready for Charlie's Corner? I guess about that time.
0: Man, I'm always ready for Charlie's Corner. Let's do it.
1: All right, here we go. Folks, everybody's favorite part of the morning, anybody who's new to the show, Charlie's Jays mascot, that feathered friend who takes home comfort to new heights every week. And, of course, Charlie's sitting there collecting questions you all send in. And we pick one and get it answered right here on the air. This week, Charlie brought us one from a listener. Her name is Donna. Donna writes in, "Dear Charlie, I dust my furniture. It seems like by the next day, the dust is right back on it. I have a good filter in my system. Is there something else going on at my house, possibly?"
0: Donna, that's a great question, and I'm glad Charlie pulled it out of the pile, because that's one we hear constantly. And here's the honest answer. You know, a filter can only catch actually what makes it to the filter. Dust that settles on your coffee table, you know, it never went through the system at all. So a homeowner can have a perfectly good filter and still be dusting twice a week.
1: So really, that's never occurred to me. The filter only gets a shot at what comes to it.
0: That's exactly right, Andy, and that's why we walk homeowners through what we call the four stages of indoor air quality. Stage one is an upgraded high-efficiency media filter. That is the foundation, and everything else builds on it. Donna may already have a good filter, but there's a real difference between a filter and a properly sized high-efficiency media filter that our technicians install and match to that system.
1: All right, and what about stage two?
0: Stage two is the ionizer we've talked about before, and that's the one that speaks directly to Donna's question. An ionizer puts charged ions into the airstream, and those ions basically cause the small particles floating in the air, dust, dander, all of it, to clump together. Once they clump, they get heavy enough, and they'll either fall to the surface or they get caught by the filter. So instead of fine dust just hanging in the air for hours and drifting onto her furniture, in this scenario, it gets handled, and then the filter will pick it up. So Andy, yeah, that's why the stages stack on top of each other. And I know you didn't ask, but stage three is the UV light that we install on the indoor coil, and that kills mold and bacteria right there. That's great for any airborne allergens. That helps right now with sicknesses and stuff like that when you're in the house, and anything that passes directly through the light, it kills it. Stage four is the whole home air scrubber, which sends gases, hydrogen peroxide, through every duct in the home, and that one purifies the air and the surfaces throughout the home. So it works on the furniture and everything, basically from the floor to the ceiling.
1: Wow, so what a setup that is. That makes the next one work better, I guess.
0: Every time. That's the whole design of it right there. That's the four stages of comfort, Donna. And, you know, my honest recommendation is to let us send somebody out to look at your home specifically, because the right answer depends on your home, your system, and your setup, and whether there's a moisture piece going on too. I don't know, which ties, you know, right back into our first segment. You know, but give us a call. We'll be glad to send, you know, someone out to come take a look at your particular situation and see what we can do for you.
1: Absolutely, Donna, and I hope that answers your question this morning, and I hope you get to put that dust rag down for a few days. Charlie, good work as always this morning.
0: Hey, Andy, I enjoyed that part of the morning, and Charlie does a good job picking those out for us. And friends, whether it's in your air, in your home, or the water running through it, you know, we're always glad to take care of you guys.
1: Jamie, always a pleasure. We're about out of time here for folks listening this morning. Jamie Vaughn, owner of Jay's Heating, Air, and Plumbing. And one last time on the thing with the clock on it, it's that Costco member promotion. Remember, folks, it ends this Sunday, August 30th. And if that is you, today's the day to make a call. The number, here it is again, 276-200-1936. The website, again, jayisontheway.com, 276-200-1936, jayisontheway.com.

0: Thanks for having me, Andy, and we'll talk to you guys next Wednesday. Everybody have a good rest of your week.
1: You too, Jamie. Thanks so much. Back next Wednesday, 8 o'clock here on the Good Morning, Good Morning, Good Morning show and the Jay's Way here with Cousin Andy. Take care, Jamie.
0: Take care. You too.
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6: From the WXII 12 First Warning Weather Center, I'm meteorologist Brian Slocum with a look at your Wednesday forecast. Lots of bright sunshine and very

0: Chances for rain, 30 to 40% there, only 20% for the triad. A little warm, a little more seasonable overnight. Temperatures in the 60s across the board. It's humid for Thursday and Friday with good storm coverage later each day. About 50-50 chance for much of the area. Could even see a few strong to severe storms in the Triad and Foothills come Friday. Weekend weather looking drier, but a few storms are possible Saturday. From the WXII 12 First Warning Weather Center, I'm meteorologist Brian Slocum.
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2: All right, we get back into our show this morning. I want to thank you for tuning in. I want to thank you for the phone calls, messages you sent in this morning. I appreciate every single one of you out there. And I hope it's a fantastic day for each and every one of you. Looking at the temperatures this morning, nice morning, 63. Going to start warming up, though, with plenty of sunshine today. Abingdon, Virginia, 64. Wilkesboro at 67. And Winston-Salem, 67. Martinsville, 65. Mount Airy, 66. Salem, 65. Roanoke at 65. And the New River Valley, Blacksburg, checking in, 62 this morning. 63 in Independence. And, of course, we've been celebrating Dolly this morning. We started off this morning with some Dolly Parton and the 7 o'clock hour. Played a full hour, talked about some stories and things of Dolly Parton, some of her music, and, of course, very sad day yesterday. Very sad day, and of course, you know, every social media and just everybody talking about Dolly, and like I said, nobody ever had anything really bad to say about Dolly. But if you want to hear Dolly with the man who helped her give that first big break in Nashville, we're going to do one called Please Don't Stop Loving Me. And just a great song. Dolly and Porter had one of country music's most famous partnerships, maybe. And they had a hit after hit together. And I always thought they had something going on, but nope, they didn't. She's always faithful to Carl. But Dolly and had most famous partnership. He had that hit after hit. And this one was really big. Please Don't Stop Loving Me. It went, I think, to number one back in, this one goes early, 74, I believe it was. But hope you enjoy this one. Porter and Dolly together. Please Don't Stop Loving Me.

Great hit there from Porter and Dolly together. Please don't stop loving me. I thought it'd be appropriate to do some Porter and Dolly together as well this morning. And another great hit and another great favorite. The last thing on my mind. Didn't quite make it to number one hit, but it definitely started their hit-making partnership together. And I believe it's their first duet together. Made it up to about number six, I think, on the charts.

Great, great Porter and Dolly together. The last thing on my mind. All right, we've talked about the sweet Dolly. Of course, the generous Dolly, the songwriter Dolly, and let's not forget about Dolly, who could look another woman dead in the eye and say, "Please don't take my man."

Of course, tributes pouring in from musicians, celebrities, political figures all around the world. The Empire State Building, other landmarks being used to honor Dolly. I noticed the bridge in Nashville, they've lit in pink. And she's got that upcoming Dolly, a true original musical, still scheduled for Broadway, I believe, this winter. Her new song, Teller Hotel, Life of Many Colors Museum, Nashville, also part of her legacy that she's building before her death. Of course, and then the Tennessee travel stop in, was it Cornersville, Tennessee? Opened this summer, actually a few weeks ago. And where she had her her final major public venture at. Dolly Parton, celebrating the life of Dolly Parton.

0: All morning long, going to celebrate Dolly right here. Classic Country 98.1 and the Good Morning Show. We'll take a little commercial break. 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
1: All right, for all you 9 o'clockers out there, you know, Dolly left us a lot more than records. She left us words to live by. Work hard, dream big, be kind. Don't forget where you come from. And you got a little something extra. Help somebody along the way. It's pretty good legacy, wouldn't y'all say? But, yeah. And down this morning in Tennessee, I was reading this morning, Dolly's Dollywood is open. And you know Dolly, the show must go on. I think that's exactly what Dolly would have wanted. The rides would be running, music playing. And somewhere in those Tennessee mountains, the woman who gave so much joy, so many people, being remembered this morning.

0: Classic Country 98.1 celebrating the life of Dolly Parton this morning here on the Good Morning Show. Cousin Andy be with you till 10 this morning. And coming back with some more, I'm going to share a couple of emails for some of the listeners out there. Appreciate you guys out there so much tuning in and joining the show this morning. But today's National Day. Let's see what we're at here. It's National Dog Day. Yeah. Everybody loves those pups out there celebrating all dogs. It encourages people to rescue dogs from shelters. Yeah. Dog Day. National Dog Day. And what else we have? Ooh, Cherry Popsicle Day. Good day for a good old cherry popsicle today. National Day from Classic Country 98.1. Back with more after the break.
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0: All right, we're back here on the Good Morning Show, about 12 minutes after 9 o'clock, and birthday shout-outs, we'll get to those here about 9:30, and tell you who's celebrating birthdays today, but beautiful sunshine out there, beautiful morning, hope you've enjoyed all the great Dolly songs.

Thanks for your phone calls this morning. Thank you so much for sending in the emails and texts and all that. Every single one of you. But we'll share a few of those this morning. Good morning, Cousin Eddie. Hope you're doing well. My heart is saddened with the passing of Dolly Parton. Can't believe she's gone. She was a great person. Always made me smile when I saw her on TV. And can't get over it. I had tears in my eyes listening to the song you played this morning, The Silver and Gold. Keep those great Dolly songs playing. God bless you, man. And God bless you too, Greg. Thank you so much for the email. And we're going to keep them going a little bit longer here this morning before we wind down. Want to say good morning out to Jeffrey this morning. I'm sure like you and me, the country music community, her fans, and the nation will miss this wonderful entertainer, woman, and the soul that is and was Dolly Parton. I'm sure you have many requests this morning for her songs. We got lots of them. We'll try to get them on. But I know that you and I share a great love for this one right here. He wanted to hear, and Dolly Parton, He's Alive. Thank you, Jeff.

0: All right, we're coming back. We're going to finish. I got a couple more I want to get on there. And I just had a caller called in. A gentleman called in out of Floyd, Virginia, said, I don't think anybody would be offended if you play a couple of those Dolly and Kenny songs off the Christmas album. I mean, the Hard Candy Christmas. That was a good one for her. And we might get that one in here in just a little bit. But starting to wind down here this morning. We got to take a little commercial break. Coming back with birthday shout-outs. We'll get to that and be wrapping up the show here shortly. 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

All right, here we go. Some birthdays today. Happy birthday today. We hope you have a wonderful birthday if you're celebrating today. Happy birthday. Caden Krause is on the list today. Reggie Gibson, happy birthday. Trent McBride is celebrating today. Melissa Young, happy birthday to you. Dawn Goodson. And let's see, we got others on the list today. Rhonda Hamilton, happy birthday to you. Angel Wyatt is celebrating a birthday today. And here on the 26th, I got to send a big shout out to my mother-in-law, Bonnie Andrews. Happy birthday. And the kids, great-grandkids, love to call her Nanny. Nanny, hope it's a good day for you. Bonnie Andrews celebrating a big birthday today. From all of us here at Classic Country 98.1.

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3: All right, we're back here, and I know you're thinking, Cousin Eddie, it's August. What in the world are you doing playing a Christmas song? Well, it isn't really about Christmas. About getting through hard times, and that's what makes this Dolly Parton song so perfect this morning. Hard Candy Christmas, written, got lots of requests for it this morning, written for that movie, The Best Little House in Texas. Dolly's version became a top 10 country hit. A great song about losing something, not knowing exactly what's coming next, but deciding you're going to keep going anyway. That's something Dolly Parton spent her whole life doing. She turned hard times into songs. She turned dreams into reality. And she never let the hard times bring her down. So this morning, I'm going to hear Dolly again. And here we go with the Hard Candy Christmas. One y'all wanted to hear this morning at 9:35. As we start winding down here on the Good Morning, Good Morning, Good Morning show. On a beautiful Wednesday morning.

Another check of your weather report coming up here. Classic Country 98.1. A couple more birthdays to add into that list this morning. They got the old man from the dance celebrating and Chuck Jones on there. I got to get Chuck in there this morning. He's 75 today. You want to hear some Jimmy Buffett? If we get time, we'll get you some Jimmy Buffett here after a while. Chuck, thank you so much for calling in, listening in this morning. Said he loved Classic Country 98.1. And calls himself the old man from the Dan, Chuck Jones. He's 75 today. And one more from Yakinville, Ricky Vestal, having a birthday today. Ricky, happy birthday to you as well. Another dolly for you this morning. But do you know I love you? Classic Country 98.1. We'll check your weather report. That's coming up next.

0: celebrating the life of Dolly Parton here on the Good Morning, Good Morning, Good Morning show. As we start winding down this morning, I want to check your weather report. We got another birthday coming up here this morning. I want to get on there. Abigail Branscom, she's celebrating the 18th birthday today. And Abigail Branscom, I hope you have a wonderful, wonderful birthday today. Happy 18th today.
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2: WXII 12, First Warning Weather Center. I'm meteorologist Brian Slocum with a look at your Wednesday forecast. Lots of bright sunshine and very comfortable early in the day on Wednesday in all areas, but humidity will start to increase today. It will be noticeable this afternoon. High temperatures in the mountains will be in the mid to upper 70s with mid to upper 80s east of there through the foothills and into the Triad. We'll start to see some storms developing later today, as early as late afternoon, but into the evening too for our western counties, mostly in the mountains and western foothills. Chances for rain 30 to 40% there, only 20% for the Triad. A little warm, a little more seasonable overnight. Temperatures in the 60s across the board. It's humid for Thursday and Friday with good storm coverage later each day. About 50-50 chance for much of the area. Could even see a few strong to severe storms in the Triad and foothills come Friday. Weekend weather looking drier, but a few storms are possible Saturday. From the WXII 12 First Warning Weather Center, I'm meteorologist Brian Slocum.
0: All right, thanks, Brian. It's starting to warm up a little. 68 degrees, a very nice morning to start off. Going to get start getting hotter again, though. Wilkesboro, 71. Our friends Winston-Salem and Greensboro at 71. Martinsville, 71. Mount Airy, 71. Salem, the Roanoke area, you're at 70 this morning. And the New River Valley, 67 degrees.
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3: 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For more than 20 years, we've been talking with you about your money, and a lot of changes have been going on. We've gone from a few nightly news programs to 24/7 news feeds that keep us informed and sometimes overwhelmed. 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
3: All right, so I'm going to wrap it up for me this morning. Jay Scott's on the way next. He's going to bring you some more great country classics. 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Jay Scott on the way. But got one more. Going to leave you with one more great Dolly song and save this one for last. One that proves Dolly Parton just wasn't a great country singer. She was a heck of a songwriter. I mean, heck of a songwriter. She wrote this song herself. It became a huge hit for her. And then, of course, Whitney Houston. She took it to another level years later. But underneath all that success, just a simple Dolly Parton song about love, goodbye, and letting somebody go. And I'll always love you. And Dolly will always love you. Hope you enjoyed the show. See you back tomorrow morning on the Good Morning, Good Morning, Good Morning show.

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2: From the WXII 12 First Warning Weather Center, I'm meteorologist Brian Slocum with a look at your Wednesday forecast. Lots of bright sunshine and very comfortable early in the day on Wednesday in all areas, but humidity will start to increase today. It'll be noticeable this afternoon. High temperatures in the mountains will be in the mid to upper 70s with mid to upper 80s east of there through the foothills and into the Triad. We'll start to see some storms developing later today, as early as late afternoon, but into the evening too for our western counties, mostly in the mountains and western foothills. Chances for rain 30 to 40% there, only 20% for the Triad.

0: ahead. A little warm, a little more seasonable overnight. Temperatures in the 60s across the board. It's humid for Thursday and Friday with good storm coverage later each day. About 50-50 chance for much of the area. Could even see a few strong to severe storms in the Triad and Foothills come Friday. Weekend weather looking drier, but a few storms are possible Saturday. From the WXII 12 First Warning Weather Center, I'm meteorologist Brian Slocum.
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1: 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I'm your host, Jay Scott. 10:06 a.m. on your Wednesday morning, 6 minutes past the hour. 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

0: And sizzling burger talk. Now, before we dive into all the deliciousness that is the Loaded Goat, I want to take a moment to honor a true legend. We lost the irreplaceable Dolly Parton recently, and her spirit will forever resonate in our hearts. Look, her timeless songs brought joy, they brought comfort to so many. And her incredible contributions to music and philanthropy lives on. I know Buford, and of course I caught the Good Morning show this morning with Cousin Andy. Both of those gentlemen did some fantastic tributes to the wonderful Dolly Parton. And her legacy is one that will never fade. We'll take a moment to remember the joy she spread and the love that she shared. And we talk a lot about, you know, she had Dollywood and all that kind of great stuff. And of course, the music. My God, she's been making music for decades. But let's not forget, she was also, in my opinion, a really great actress. And so I'll take a moment. We won't talk about too much about the music or anything like that. Just wanted to highlight that her talents, you know, made it up onto the silver screen and into TV programs and shows. Steel Magnolias was a great movie. She did such a wonderful job in that. Of course, The Best Little Whorehouse in Texas, another great movie with her in it. Joyful Noise. She did a movie back in, I believe it was 2012, and really, and it was called Straight Talk, which I thought was really interesting concept for her, because it's a comedy about a woman who becomes a radio talk show host and shares all her unconventional advice. And then, of course, one of her great movies, 9 to 5. I got one of the best clips from that movie queued up right now, ready to go. We'll listen to that for a minute, and then we'll get right back into the Loaded Goat Takeover show. From 9 to 5, it's Dolly.
1: So you've been telling everybody I'm sleeping with you, huh?
2: No.
1: Well, that explains it. That's why these people treat me like some dime store floozy. They think
2: not.
1: I'm screwing the boss.
2: That's not it at all.
1: Oh, and you just love it, don't you? It gives you some sort of cheap thrill, like knocking over pencils and picking
2: up
1: papers.
2: Now, let's don't get excited.
1: Get your scummy hands off of me. Look, I've been straight with you from the first day I got here, and I put up with all your pinching and staring and chasing me around the desk because I need this job, but this is the last straw.
2: All right, now wait, let's just sit down and...
1: Look, I got a gun out there in my purse, and up to now I've been forgiving and forgetting because of the way I was brought up, but I tell you one thing, if you ever say another word about me or make another indecent proposal, I'm going to get that gun of mine. And I'm going to change you from a rooster to a hen with one shot.
0: Oh, man. Love that scene from the movie 9 to 5, Dolly Parton. And we lost her. And like I said, thankfully, stations like this, Classic Country 98.1, I mean, we've got a lot of Dolly Parton songs in the cart. And so her music will continue to live on right here on Classic Country 98.1. Well, the Loaded Goat is right here to keep the spirit of celebration alive. We've got sizzling burgers that will make your taste buds dance, along with country hits that'll have you tapping your feet. So grab your cup of coffee. I certainly have mine. Went to McDonald's this morning. I had to pick me up a sausage and egg McMuffin, no cheese, and a cup of coffee. And get ready to turn up the volume, because we're about to kick things off with some classic tunes and the latest from the Loaded Goat. I got a lot of great stuff to talk to you about that's going on this week, along with our featured sandwich. Oh, man. We're going to have a lot of fun. As Dolly Parton once said, don't get so busy making a living that you forget to make a life. Let's make this hour of your morning unforgettable. 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Let's get this party started. Baby, I'm burning. It's Dolly at 10:11.

what a great dance break that was. 19 minutes after 10 o'clock. The Great Exile. Give me one more chance. Before that, we heard from Dan Seals' Bop. Oh, man. Welcome back to the Loaded Goat Takeover Show on Classic Country 98.1. I'm Jay Scott, and today we're diving into an episode that is as funny as it is heartwarming. By now, you should know the Loaded Goat episode, Season 3, Episode 18. But I'm going to take you to Season 4, Episode 15 of The Andy Griffith Show, titled, and you might want to write this one down so you can look it up a little bit later, Aunt B, the Crusader. The episode centers around a chicken farmer named Mr. Frisbee, who finds himself in a bit of a pickle. A highway is being built right through his property, and that's not just a loss of land, folks. It's a loss of livelihood. And, of course, it's not just any chicken. It's his prized chicken, Bo. I mean, how can you not love a show that revolves around a chicken? And I'll tie all of this into the Loaded Goat later. Mr. Frisbee faces the daunting task of moving. And in the middle of this chaos, young Opie is offered the chance to take Bo, the chicken, home if he builds a pen for him. But it gets even better when Bo gets into some of Mr. Frisbee's illegal moonshine. Now let's take a moment to appreciate the sheer creativity of this and why I love movies and TV shows. They actually used trained chickens for this episode. The credits even list multiple animal trainers specifically for the chickens, which is a testament to the dedication that went into these classic shows. I mean, long before CGI, AI, and any other initials for special effects. And here's a fun tidbit. There's a documented blooper where you can actually see the fishing line that was used to make the rooster appear drunk. It's these little details to me that make the Andy Griffith show.

such a timeless gem. And I'm so excited to talk about what our featured sandwich is going to be this week. Oh my God, what could it be? Remember, this entire month we have dedicated each week to recognizing, to honoring some of those fantastic, some of your favorite dishes, sandwich, burgers from fast food restaurants. I mean, we had Arby's, we've done McDonald's, and we continue on. And so we're really excited to bring this featured sandwich to you. I'm going to tell you all about it later. But we got to get back into some more music. I mean, this is Classic Country 98.1. We're here to get down to the funky sounds, to the great country sounds of all these great artists. I've got some queued up for you right now. Let's see. We're going to have a little bit of Mel Mix.

one. We're here to get down to the funky sounds, to the great country sounds of all these great artists. I've got some queued up for you right now. Let's see. We're going to have a little bit of Mel McDaniel coming your way. How about Clay Walker? He's queued up and ready for you as well. Right now is Keith Urban on Classic Country 98.1. Somebody Like You, 1023 Classic Country.

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7: From the WXII 12 First Warning Weather Center, I'm meteorologist Brian Slocum with a look at your Wednesday forecast. Lots of bright sunshine and very comfortable early in the day on Wednesday in all areas, but humidity will start to increase today. It'll be noticeable this afternoon. High temperatures in the mountains will be in the mid to upper 70s with mid to upper 80s east of there through the foothills and into the Triad. We'll start to see some storms developing later today, as early as late afternoon, but into the evening too for our western counties, mostly in the mountains and western foothills. Chances for rain 30 to 40% there, only 20% for the Triad. A little warm, a little more seasonable overnight. Temperatures in the 60s across the board. It's humid for Thursday and Friday with good storm coverage later each day. About 50-50 chance for much of the area. Could even see a few strong to severe storms in the Triad and foothills come Friday. Weekend weather looking drier, but a few storms are possible Saturday. From the WXII 12 First Warning Weather Center, I'm meteorologist Brian Slocum.

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1: Welcome back, folks. If you're just joining us, we're talking about the episode Aunt Bee the Crusader from season 4, episode 15 of the Loaded Goat, of the Andy Griffin Show. Now, as we talk about Bo's escapades to the chicken, I can't help but draw a tasty parallel to our featured sandwich this week at the Loaded Goat, an elevated version of Chick-fil-A's Chicken Sandwich Deluxe. Just like Bo, this sandwich is a local superstar with a story of its own. Chick-fil-A has a rich history rooted in Southern hospitality and innovation in the fast food industry. Chick-fil-A was founded by Truett Cathy in 1946 when he opened the Dwarf Grill in Hapville, Georgia. He initially focused on serving quality food in a friendly environment. Sounds a lot like the Loaded Goat. The first Chick-fil-A restaurant opened in 1967 in Atlanta, Georgia, introducing the concept of fast food chicken sandwich. And in 1986, Chick-fil-A began franchising and expanding rapidly across the U.S. while maintaining a focus on quality ingredients and customer service. And by the 2000s, not surprising, Chick-fil-A became one of the largest fast food chains in the U.S., known for its chicken sandwiches and waffle fries. And picture

We're on this sandwich is not just a meal. It's a celebration of everything that makes our restaurant a local favorite. We're all about quality ingredients, and trust me, you're going to want to take a bite out of this one. And whether you're a fan of the original or just looking for something new, this is the sandwich to try. 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It's Wednesday. We open our doors at 11 a.m. Go all the way up to about 10 o'clock tonight because we also have live music on Wednesday nights starting at 8 o'clock. This week, Tim Clark and Company. They make their appearance once again at the Loaded Goat. They really know how to bring the jam to the Loaded Goat. So listen, tonight, I'm inviting each and every one of you out there listening right now over to the Loaded Goat. We've got half-priced wings starting at 4 o'clock this afternoon, so come on by and pick up some wings, try our featured sandwich this week, or grab a burger, and then stick around because at 8 o'clock tonight, Tim Clark and company are going to be performing, and it's going to be a lot of fun. So come on out. It's Wednesday, midday, hump day. Time to come out and celebrate a little bit. Talking about celebrating, got some more great music coming your way here on Classic Country 98.1, 1043 on your Wednesday morning. I've got Diamond Rio queued up. I've got some Joe Diffie in the cart for you. But right now, Waylon Jennings. If old Hank could see us now on Classic Country 98.1.

A top 10 hit for Diamond Rio back in 1992. Norma Jean Riley right here on Classic Country 98.1. All right, we're back. We're constantly bringing new sides, new sauces, new flavors that we love sharing with you. And even more special events coming up at the Loaded Goat. So you better believe we're not just sitting back and relaxing, man. We are on a mission to provide you with quality food, with made with quality ingredients and products. And we're so excited. My kitchen staff, man, we just sat down the other day, did a little round table. And I got to tell you, man, every one of my cooks are bought into this right now. They are 100% on board making the best food that we can offer here in Mount Airy, North Carolina. And we're so honored, you know, every time we're there meeting some of you good folks that come out and share your story about where you're from and why you're coming to Mount Airy and that you heard it on the Classic Country 98.1. And we're so excited each and every time, you know, we get to tell the cooks that, hey, somebody just said this was the best burger they've ever had, or this is the best salad they've ever had. This is the best baked potato they've ever had. This is the best chicken sandwich. This is the best quesadilla. This is the biggest nacho, best nacho they've ever had. Every time I get told that, I make sure that I let that kitchen staff know. And so I believe me, man, we're all about it. And speaking about missions, I'm on a mission to give away a $25 gift card to the Loaded Goat. And so, you know what? Let's just go ahead and open up the phone lines. If you want to give me a call, give me a call. If you don't, that's fine, too. I really don't mind. But if you do want to call in, be caller number 3, number 4, number 5, whatever it is. By the time I get to the phone and pick it up, I'll give you a $25 gift card to the Loaded Goat. And, man, we're going to play another song, and I'll come back. We'll wrap up this

this segment of the Loaded Goat Takeover Show. I've enjoyed hanging out with you here on this Wednesday. And we'll do it right here with a little bit of Joe Diffie giving us that little bit of honky-tonk attitude. That's what I'm talking about, baby.

0: coffee.
1: Cousin Andy's one of Cousin Andy's favorite country artists right there. Joe Diffie, Honky Tonk Attitude. Classic Country 98.1. I'm Jay Scott. This is the Loaded Go Takeover Show. 10:55, five more minutes until the top of the hour. I want to give a shout out to Roger from King, North Carolina, winner of a $25 gift card. So excited to be able to share that with him, and he'll share it with his family, and they'll come out to the Loaded Goat and share in a meal. And it's going to be fantastic. Well, we're back. I've got one last thought on the Aunt Bee the Crusader episode, season 4, episode 15, before we wrap up this hour. The episode beautifully highlights the importance of community. It highlights the importance of friendship and standing up for what you believe in. It's a reminder that just like Opie and Mr. Frisbee, we all need support and encouragement, and that's what we strive for at the Loaded Goat. We're not just a restaurant. We are a community hub where you can gather, enjoy some great food, enjoy some great beverages, cold beer, wine, if that's what you like, and make lasting memories and have great experiences with your friends, with your family, with your loved ones.

So come on down to 247 City Hall Street in downtown Mount Airy. 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We're talking professional sports. And then on the third floor, two AI golf simulators. Not one, but two live batting cages for both softball and baseball of varying speeds. So there's so much to do right there in our building. And there's so much to do and look at right there in downtown Mount Airy. Check out the history and then stop by the Loaded Goat and enjoy our elevated chicken sandwich deluxe. Let's keep the spirit of Aunt B alive by supporting one another. That's it for this segment of the Loaded Goat Takeover Show. Stay tuned for more country classics coming your way. You got Buford Kegley this afternoon. And of course, tomorrow morning starts again with Cousin Andy and the Good Morning, Good Morning, Good Morning Show, all right here on Classic Country 98.1. Let's see, let's throw you one more jam before the 11 o'clock hour, which is, again, when the Loaded Goat opens today, 11 a.m. Hope to see most of you, a lot of you, at least one or two of you, at the Loaded Goat sometime today, if not this week. And I'm Jay Scott. I've enjoyed it, folks. You guys and gals, take care. I'll see you at the restaurant, or we'll be talking to each other next week, next Wednesday, same time, same channel. 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
2: WXII 12, First Warning Weather Center. I'm meteorologist Brian Slocum with a look at your Wednesday forecast. Lots of bright sunshine and very comfortable early in the day on Wednesday in all areas, but humidity will start to increase today. It will be noticeable this afternoon. High temperatures in the mountains will be in the mid to upper 70s with mid to upper 80s east of there through the foothills and into the Triad. We'll start to see some storms developing later today, as early as late afternoon, but into the evening too for our western counties, mostly in the mountains and western foothills. Chances for rain 30 to 40% there, only 20% for the Triad. A little warm, a little more seasonable overnight. Temperatures in the 60s across

0: aboard. It's humid for Thursday and Friday with good storm coverage later each day. About 50-50 chance for much of the area. Could even see a few strong to severe storms in the Triad and Foothills come Friday. Weekend weather looking drier, but a few storms are possible Saturday. From the WXII 12 First Warning Weather Center, I'm meteorologist Brian Slocum.
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Classic Country 98.1. Cousin Andy back in here with you. And, man, my neck's broken heart. Brooks and Dunn talking about broken hearts. Dr. Dev and I, we have to start the show a little bit about Dolly. I mean, it's

0: You're just sweetening this morning. You're breaking my heart.
1: Yeah, just, I tell you, buddy, sad day yesterday, but good to have you on this morning. Hope you're doing well, though.
0: Hey, I love me some Dolly, don't you?
1: Yes, I do. I do.
0: I would have voted for Dolly for president. I think she's just awesome.
1: Yeah, there you go. Yeah.
0: Yeah.
1: Me too. Yeah. Never be another like Dolly, that's for sure.
0: No.
1: Talented.
0: I mean, you know, she was awesome.
1: She was awesome. Very talented and, you know, helped so many people.
0: She had to handle herself.
1: And to come, you know, do the things she done, coming from, you know, living that one-room home with all those children and, man, siblings. Can you imagine, Dr. Dale?
0: Oh, dude, and she ran like a rock star, too.
1: Oh, yeah. Yeah.
0: Like a rock star.
1: Turned over to the rock, and she done it all. Really did. Right up until the end, yeah. She's still going strong. But anyway, maybe we'll play a little Dolly here in a little bit there. But
0: you want to do a little Jolene, or what are you feeling?
1: Yeah, I like that one. That's a good one. That's yeah,
0: little Jolene.
1: We'll do that coming
0: up. I forgot the story behind that. I think she's a waitress or something that she met.
1: Bank teller.
0: And she's trying to come up with the name. You ever heard that story? The story of the song?
1: Yeah, bank. She's a bank teller.
0: Bank teller, Jolene. That's it. Bank teller.
1: Bank teller.
0: That's right.
1: Yeah, old Carl.
0: I didn't mean to botch the story there.
1: Old Carl Dean now. Boy. Dolly kind of told her like it was, didn't she? That's a hit song, though. Big song for her.
0: That's funny. Mm. That's funny.
1: It is. It is funny. Well, what are you going to talk about today on your program?
0: A lot of people ask me to talk about something that a lot of people don't have options for, and so I thought I would. They brought it to me and said, hey, y'all, I've got a lot of pain in my jaw. So we need to talk about some jaw pain.
1: So let's talk about
0: some jaw pain.
1: I hope you're not having no jaw pain.
0: I'm not if I keep running my mouth, my wife, she might make my jaw hurt, right? She said she boxed me right up. You know how that works out.
1: Yeah.
0: But no. So what I was getting into more was is to talk about people that have issues with their jaw. So when I say that, first of all, if you or someone you know are having difficulty opening their mouth, and there might be some people that you wish were having problems opening their mouth, right?
1: Especially in radio, huh?
0: You know, instead of praying for people's relief, you're like, good God, would you let them get some temporomandibular dysfunction so that way they can't open their jaw and talk any. But if you've ever had it, that's like wishing that they had you know, syphilis or something like that. I mean, something bad. You know what I'm saying? I don't know if that's a good way to say it, but you get the point I'm trying to make.
1: Yes, absolutely.
0: It's hard to open a mouth. If you haven't, you know, someone or you that's having trouble opening their mouth because of severe pain, or they can't literally physically open it. Like, if there's a little cartilaginous disc, meniscus disc in your jaw, in that temporomandibular joint, that actually can get wedged, and people can't open their jaws at all. They're like, barely. They can't even eat solid food. Some people have to they have to drink like smoothies and things because they can't actually physically open their jaw at all.
1: Isn't that crazy? And like headaches and probably pain around in the temples area.
0: Severe pain. No, and I've had a lot of people that they can open their jaw, but they'll have like real bad headaches. And we see a lot of people for headaches.
1: So you've actually got things you can do to help stuff like that, right?
0: We do.
1: Wow.
0: So we're going to get into that.
1: Okay.
0: Get into that. But this is not really just a me plug. It's more of like a what you can do. Because I've got people that are listening to the radio station, your radio station. They're literally in other states. Now, we have people that fly in and hit our airport and come see us. And we have people that drive, you know, three or four hours away as patients. I mean, we got a guy the other day from West Virginia. So, I mean, people come from all over. But my goal is to try to help you no matter where you're at, to where you can find the right specialist, because there's not many people that specialize in this type of problem, but there are people out there.
1: Absolutely.
0: So let's hit it a little bit more. So, say you're trying to eat a steak and you can't eat steak, or you're trying to do corn on the cob, you can't do a corn on the cob. So anything like that, you can't open your mouth, you're doing mashed potatoes because you barely can do it. They'll do that. In fact, we have a lot of people that have trouble with headaches, and we see a lot of people with headaches, and a lot of people don't realize that temporomandibular joint problems, or it's actually called temporomandibular joint dysfunction. So, in fact, I had a professor who was really a smarty pants one time, and he had to go to court over. He was an expert witness, and then somebody goes, "Do you treat temporomandibular TMJ?" And he says, "No,

0: TMJ for short. Yeah.
1: You got it. You got it. And so he was being a smarty pants, and he says, I treat tibial mandibular dysfunction. Everybody's got a TMJ. And he's like, all right, dude, you know, I'm going to take it down a notch. You know, I'm sure you got a really fast car too, don't you, buddy? and short feet. But, you know, you get the point I'm trying to make. But short, you know, little small feet, but little small gloves. But, you know, he needed to overcompensate for some insufficiency. But so, you know, temporomandibular dysfunction is something that affects people, and they really don't have a lot of options.
0: Right.
1: Their jaw will lock. They can't fully open their jaw. And some people, like I said, will have headaches real bad. Some people, they can open their mouth, but they'll actually have headaches. And they don't realize it's the temporomandibular joint that's causing it. Mm-hmm. So, and what actually happens is there's like a piece of cartilage. It's actually kind of meniscus inside the joint. And the joint is extremely complex. That's why there's so many people have problems treating it, because they really don't want to mess with it, because the odds of making it worse are really high, especially like some of these surgeries and stuff like that. We'll get into that. Can really set it off and make it worse. So we'll talk about that. In fact, until recently, there really haven't been a lot of options for people suffering this. Like I said, they might go to their family doctor, and God bless the family doctor. This is not easy for a family doctor to treat, so you just got to love them for trying. But they'll give them some pain medication. Usually, you know, most people aren't doing pain medication much anymore, but they'll give them anti-inflammatories, sometimes muscle relaxers, something just to try to help with dial it down a little bit so it's not so severe pain. Because, I mean, I've seen people that their life is wrecked because of this. Right. They go to the dentist. Pretty much the only option they've got is mouth guards. And if you've ever been through this, you know how those work. I'm not saying they don't help, because they can help, but it doesn't help much. You know, it's kind of like, you know, taking a little bit of weight off, but not a lot. So, and once again, if you're somebody who they work for, man, I am rooting for you. That's awesome. There's just not many of you out there. Not most of those mouth guards and the medications don't help a lot. And if you're out there and you're suffering, and you know exactly what I'm talking about, or you know somebody who's suffering this, you really feel like you don't have any options. There really are three main surgeries that they do for it, but we see it so rare because of the outcomes. So they do one that's called arthroscopy, which is a small camera that's inserted near the ear and let the surgeon remove some of the scar tissue or help to work on that slip disc. But we, like I said, don't see it done a lot just because of outcomes. And they'll actually... Well, some will actually put a replacement in, but pretty big deal to recover from. And I'm sure you've heard, like, depending on the joint, some joint replacements are really successful, some are less successful. And usually the more complex the joint is, the more unsuccessful surgery and the longer recovery time. Mm-hmm. And that's why they'll say, like, man, if you got to have a hip replacement, you know, 90% will do good. You know, right. It's a true hip. You know, most people have sciatic pain causing pain. They think it's their hip, but if they really have true hip pain, and we actually saw the person today, and we took an X-ray of their hip because we were concerned it could be a bad hip, but it wasn't in their case. But some people will take an X-ray of their hip, and it is a hip, and we talk to them about different options they got at that point in time. But the more simple the joint is, the better they do. It's like a hip replacement's like 90% successful. You know, within a month to 2 months, you're back rolling again. Knee's about 50% successful, and you've got about 6 months to a year recovery. Some people get 3 months, but typically 6 months to a year. And then, like, the shoulders are like 40% success, and takes, usually a lot of people say, a year plus mm-hmm. for it to recover. So a lot more involved. The more complex the joint, and temporomandibular joint, I've had a couple people that's had it done, but most people have not. In fact, a lot of dentists typically don't recommend it because of the outcomes are really poor with it. But you might be out there, and you may have done really good with it. And if you have, go buy a lottery ticket, because you're a lucky character, because it just don't respond real, real well.
0: No kidding.
1: So, but once again, when you're at that end, I think people say, just remove my jaw. I think I'd be happier off. Just take the whole thing off. So if you've ever had it before, you would know what I'm talking about. It's not a fun thing. It's like literally somebody taking an ice pick in that joint, and it feels like it's wedged in there. In fact, up to about probably 7 years ago, or I'm going to say roughly 7 years ago, we didn't have much of an option for it. In fact, when somebody came in with it, I was training some things, but, you know, it was like maybe 50-50 of how it worked. And so I just got frustrated with it. So I searched out this place that actually they're in Iowa, but they would come to Atlanta. And it was about a 2-year training program. And what it does is it's actually called

0: called osteomeniscal repositioning procedure. And what you do is they actually retune the temporomandibular joint and reestablish correct meniscus position. So what happened is that that joint makes it move smooth again.
1: Mm-hmm.
0: And so I had to go through the training, like I said, for like 2 years, and it was a lot involved to learn the procedure. However, the procedure actually produces a lot of relief. It can give your a lot of your normal range of motion back. In fact, I just had a guy, but I won't call his name, actually two people just recently, who'd been getting treated by their family doctor and dentist, and wasn't doing so hot, and somebody had told him, they said, really? You know, this is where I need to be? And he came in, he's actually eating normal food again. He had steak, he's had hamburger, he said he barely could eat. He was taking like popsicle sticks in between his jaw, he could barely get it open. So there is options, and that procedure is called arthromeniscal reposition procedure. It's a big 50-cent word, or ARP, mm-hmm. or some people say AMRP, because if you look up ARP, that's actually another technique, so you got to be cautious. But it basically makes the temporomandibular joint work like God intended it to, and it uses certain things like frequencies and lasers in the joint that actually can help repair some of the damage too. So you can couple it together with some other things, and it really, really works well. And, you know, like we've been seeing a ton of people with temporomandibular dysfunction, and the specialized tip treatment has really worked well to correct that issue. But once again, try to find somebody in your area. I think we're the only guy in North Carolina that I'm aware of, and maybe Virginia. But once again, look online. You might find somebody. I don't even know if we actually have it on our website that we do that. And now that I think about it, it's probably hard to find me. So we probably need to add that on there. But, you know, that's why we have a lot of people that are flying in to come see us at this, because it's just not real common. But other than that, I'm going to wrap it up and let you listen to some Jolene there, Cousin Andrew.
1: All right. Dr. Delp, thank you so much. And don't forget, too, you're on the social media. You want to give those areas out? People want to catch your show?
0: So, yeah, if you had a question about this, we have a live thing on social media. You can look us up. It is at with the at sign help with doc as in DOC Delp, Doc Delp, and that's on YouTube, I think TikTok, and then I think you can go to our Delp Chiropractic Facebook page and our website, Delp Chiropractic, and you can find those videos. So that way you can look it up. If you got a question on what we talked about, look it up, see what we can do. You know, you got a friend that you're going to send it to somebody that you're having trouble with it, then make it help them out. And one thing I do recommend is, you know, ice your jaw. Try to ice it right in the jaw when it gets inflamed. And you can stick popsicle sticks to kind of measure your thing and, like, add a popsicle stick each time. Unfortunately, that's the only options that they're really, you know, as far as dentistry, they'll make you a $1,000 mouth guard. But don't, you know, I'm not saying don't do it, because if you're at that point in time and you knock it out, just not a lot of people are seeing a lot of change with it. But you might do really, really good with it. So I don't want to take you away from that option or discourage you in any way. But try to stack top popsicle sticks. That'd be one thing. And then if you're still having problems, look for an arthromeniscal reposition provider around you to be able to correct that issue. Other than that, hey, you can give us a call down here at Mount Airy. And if you have any questions, it's 336-786-5555. That's 336-786-5555. And we'd love to talk to you and answer any questions that you may have. Other than that, because Andy, have an awesome, awesome week.
1: Hey, you too. Thank you so much. Talk to you next week.
0: Thank you very much.
1: And good luck to your son in football, too. I know he's...
0: Oh, thank you. He's after it. My little boy. I'm proud of him.
1: Go Ravens, right? Go Ravens?
0: I keep wanting to call him a Cardinal, but he's technically a Raven.
1: He's a Raven now.
0: He's a Raven now. He's a Raven. You know, it's funny, as we moved, we built a house down here, I guess it's been, almost 10 years ago, and I didn't even realize, I was like, because, you know, my practice is in Mount Airy, and I lived before in, like, Westfield, which is still Mount Airy. And I've got a red interest, and it was like Pilot Mountain. I was like, we're in Pilot Mountain now. But honestly, I love Pilot Mountain. It's been great. We've enjoyed it, and the school system's been really, really good. So
1: great.
0: We've been happy.
1: Go Ravens, then. Good luck.
0: Go Ravens.
1: Tell him good luck. Cousin Andy said good luck.
0: I'll give him a high five.
1: Yeah, do that. Andy. Thank you very much. Thank you. Take care now.
0: You have a good one.
1: You too. Thank you much. Mm-hmm. Bye-bye.
0: Bye-bye.

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5: WXII 12 First Warning Weather Center. I'm meteorologist Brian Slocum with a look at your Wednesday forecast. Lots of bright sunshine and very comfortable early in the day on Wednesday in all areas, but humidity will start to increase today. It'll be noticeable this afternoon. High temperatures in the mountains will be in the mid to upper 70s with mid to upper 80s east of there through the foothills and into the Triad. We'll start to see some storms developing later today, as early as late afternoon, but into the evening too for our western counties, mostly in the mountains and western foothills. Chances for rain 30 to 40% there, only 20% for the Triad. A little warm, a little more seasonable overnight. Temperatures in the 60s across the board. It's humid for Thursday and Friday with good storm coverage later each day. About 50-50 chance for much of the area. Could even see a few strong to severe storms in the Triad and foothills come Friday. Weekend weather looking drier, but a few storms are possible Saturday. From the WXII 12 First Warning Weather Center, I'm meteorologist Brian Slocum.

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5: Last month, NASCAR officials announced numerous rule changes to the aerodynamic package to the NASCAR Cup Series cars for this Saturday night's Coke Zero Sugar 400 at Daytona International Speedway, including a shorter spoiler and a slight reduction in horsepower. Team Penske driver Joey Logano says the race could look like a Daytona event from two decades ago, before the track's most recent repave.
10: Yeah, I mean, I'm curious to see how much handling comes into play.
11: I'm assuming it's going to look more like the old Daytona years ago before they repaved it.
5: The first on-track

0: The activity for the Cup cars will be qualifying on Friday, as there is no practice at Super Speedway races. I'm Kyle Rickey. 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

0: WXII 12, First Warning Weather Center. I'm meteorologist Brian Slocum with a look at your Wednesday forecast. Lots of bright sunshine and very comfortable early in the day on Wednesday in all areas, but humidity will start to increase today. It will be noticeable this afternoon. High temperatures in the mountains will be in the mid to upper 70s with mid to upper 80s east of there through the foothills and into the Triad. We'll start to see some storms developing later today, as early as late afternoon, but into the evening too for our western counties, mostly in the mountains and western foothills. Chances for rain 30 to 40% there, only 20% for the Triad. A little warm, a little more seasonable overnight. Temperatures in the 60s across the board. It's humid for Thursday and Friday with good storm coverage later each day. About 50-50 chance for much of the area. Could even see a few strong to severe storms in the Triad and foothills come Friday. Weekend weather looking drier, but a few storms are possible Saturday. From the WXII 12 First Warning Weather Center, I'm meteorologist Brian Slocum.
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Alan Jackson, Brooks and Dunn, George Strait, their home in Southern Virginia and the Piedmont Triad. 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
3: Hello, everyone. Chief Mike here from the Galax Fire Department with another segment of Chatting with the Chief. I have a special invitation for you. This year marks the 25th anniversary of the September 11th attacks on our nation. To honor those who lost their lives that day, we invite you to join us for a 9/11 memorial stair climb at the grandstands in Phelps Park, Galax, on Friday, September the 11th. We are partnering with the Curtis Bartlett Fitness Center and the Virginia State Police for this memorial event. 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For more information, visit GalaxFire.com or any of our social media platforms. 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
6: WXII-12, First Warning Weather Center. I'm meteorologist Brian Slocum with a look at your Wednesday forecast. Lots of bright sunshine and very comfortable early in the day on Wednesday in all areas, but humidity will start to increase today. It will be noticeable this afternoon. High temperatures in the mountains will be in the mid to upper 70s with mid to upper 80s east of there through the foothills and into the triad. We'll start to see some storms developing later today, as early as late afternoon, but into the evening too for our western counties, mostly in the mountains and western foothills. Chances for rain 30 to 40% there, only 20% for the triad. A little warm, a little more seasonable overnight, temperatures in the 60s across the board. It's humid for Thursday and Friday with good storm coverage later each day. About 50-50 chance for much of the area. Could even see a few strong to severe storms in the Triad and Foothills come Friday. Weekend weather looking drier, but a few storms are possible.

0: 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From the WXII 12 First Warning Weather Center, I'm meteorologist Brian Slocum.
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groceries split down the side. Canned goods scattered all the way to the curb. 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
2: WXII 12, First Warning Weather Center. I'm meteorologist Brian Slocum with a look at your Wednesday forecast. Lots of bright sunshine and very comfortable early in the day on Wednesday in all areas, but humidity will start to increase today. It will be noticeable this afternoon. High temperatures in the mountains will be in the mid to upper 70s with mid to upper 80s east of there through the foothills and into the Triad. We'll start to see some storms developing later today, as early as late afternoon, but into the evening too for our western counties, mostly in the mountains and western foothills. Chances for rain 30 to 40% there, only 20% for the Triad. A little warm, a little more seasonable overnight. Temperatures in the 60s across the board. It's humid for Thursday and Friday with good storm coverage later each day. About 50-50 chance for much of the area. Could even see a few strong to severe storms in the Triad and foothills come Friday. Weekend weather looking drier, but a few storms are possible Saturday. From the WXII 12 First Warning Weather Center, I'm meteorologist Brian Slocum.
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the WXII 12 First Warning Weather Center. I'm meteorologist Brian Slocum with a look at your Wednesday forecast. Lots of bright sunshine and very comfortable early in the day on Wednesday in all areas, but humidity will start to increase today. It'll be noticeable this afternoon. High temperatures in the mountains will be in the mid to upper 70s with mid to upper 80s east of there through the foothills and into the Triad. We'll start to see some storms developing later today, as early as late afternoon, but into the evening too for our western counties, mostly in the mountains and western foothills. Chances for rain 30 to 40% there, only 20% for the Triad. A little warm, a little more seasonable overnight. Temperatures in the 60s across the board. It's humid for Thursday and Friday with good storm coverage later each day.

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2: WXII 12, First Warning Weather Center. I'm meteorologist Brian Slocum with a look at your Wednesday forecast. Lots of bright sunshine and very comfortable early in the day on Wednesday in all areas, but humidity will start to increase today. It will be noticeable this afternoon. High temperatures in the mountains will be in the mid to upper 70s with mid to upper 80s east of there through the foothills and into the Triad. We'll start to see some storms developing later today, as early as late afternoon, but into the evening too for our western counties, mostly in the mountains and western foothills. Chances for rain 30 to 40% there, only 20% for the Triad. A little warm, a little more seasonable overnight. Temperatures in the 60s across the board. It's humid for Thursday and Friday with good storm coverage later each day. About 50-50 chance for much of the area. Could even see a few strong to severe storms in the Triad and foothills come Friday. Weekend weather looking drier, but a few storms are possible Saturday. From the WXII 12 First Warning Weather Center, I'm meteorologist Brian Slocum.
0: George Strait, Reba McEntire, Alabama. 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

Just poor people, that's all we were, trying to make a living out of blackland dirt. But we'd get together in a family circle, singing loud. Daddy sang bass,

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3: WXII 12, First Warning Weather Center. I'm meteorologist Brian Slocum with a look at your Wednesday forecast. Lots of bright sunshine and very comfortable early in the day on Wednesday in all areas, but humidity will start to increase today. It will be noticeable this afternoon. High temperatures in the mountains will be in the mid to upper 70s with mid to upper 80s east of there through the foothills and into the Triad. We'll start to see some storms developing later today, as early as late afternoon, but into the evening too for our western counties, mostly in the mountains and western foothills. Chances for rain 30 to 40% there, only 20% for the Triad. A little warm, a little more seasonable overnight. Temperatures in the 60s across the board. It's humid for Thursday and Friday with good storm coverage later each day. About 50-50 chance for much of the area. Could even see a few strong to severe storms in the Triad and foothills come Friday. Weekend weather looking drier, but a few storms are possible Saturday. From the WXII 12 First Warning Weather Center, I'm meteorologist Brian Slocum.
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Yep, we're on a first-name basis with the stars of Classic Country. 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
2: WXII 12, First Warning Weather Center. I'm meteorologist Brian Slocum with a look at your Wednesday forecast. Lots of bright sunshine and very comfortable early in the day on Wednesday in all areas, but humidity will start to increase today. It will be noticeable this afternoon. High temperatures in the mountains will be in the mid to upper 70s with mid to upper 80s east of there through the foothills and into the Triad. We'll start to see some storms developing later today, as early as late afternoon, but into the evening too for our western counties, mostly in the mountains and western foothills. Chances for rain 30 to 40% there, only 20% for the Triad. A little warm, a little more seasonable overnight. Temperatures in the 60s across the board. It's humid for Thursday and Friday with good storm coverage later each day. About 50-50 chance for much of the area. Could even see a few strong to severe storms in the Triad and foothills come Friday. Weekend weather looking drier, but a few storms are possible Saturday. From the WXII 12 First Warning Weather Center, I'm meteorologist Brian Slocum.
3: Well,

Do believe it is the middle of the week already. Here we are on August 26th, 2026. It is, and on a Wednesday afternoon, Buford Kegley in here with your music. Stick around with me. Got all kinds of good things going on up until 6 o'clock this evening. So stay with me. Got beautiful weather, a nice summer day, and nice music too. If you're in the Piedmont Triad right now, you're looking at 84 degrees and all that sunshine up here in the mountains of Southwest Virginia, where I am. We have quite a bit of sunshine, too, and we're 78.

0: Just have a little faith and love will come to you. The late and great David Houston right there. That was a number one song for David back in 1968. We did some shows together back in 1968 when that song was at number one. And before that, he did some shows with Elvis Presley back in the early 60s. Did quite a few shows with EP. And he was a great artist and had quite a few number one songs. Here we are at 3:12. Stick around with me. My goodness, it is Wednesday already.
1: Looks left, nothing develops. Now runs up the middle of the five, dives toward the goal line, got it. Touchdown, Wake Forest.
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And as always, stay tuned to this station for more fire safety.

Way more for you right here on this Wednesday afternoon. The late and great Waylon Jennings and the Brown-Eyed Handsome Man. 3:31. My goodness, the phones are ringing today. Everything. I hope I got all these songs. Thank you so much for checking in. We're going to do our best to find them. If we don't have them, I hope we do have them all, though. What is it? 3:31, sun is shining, we're in the good old summertime, and our friend Chuck Jones called me. Chuck, I think he's down in Reedsville today. That's where he lives. He may be on the road driving, but anyway, Chuck, hope you're doing well, and tell everybody hello in Reedsville, and thank you for listening every day to Classic Country 98. And of course, everybody's thinking about Dolly Parton, who passed away, and that was... Sad news and a surprise to everybody. It really was, and we wish the best for Dolly's family. And I'm going to play this. He said he hadn't heard a Porter Wagoner and Dolly Parton song in a long time, so we'll play this one right here, and I bet most of you will remember this from Porter Wagoner and the late and great Dolly Parton. Just Someone I Used to Know.

Just Someone I Used to Know from Porter Wayne and Dolly Rebecca. That's right. That's their names. Porter Wayne and Dolly Rebecca on the show. And that goes back to 1970. A big, big hit for Porter and Dolly. Just Someone I Used to Know.

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3: WXII 12, First Warning Weather Center. I'm meteorologist Brian Slocum with a look at your Wednesday forecast. Lots of bright sunshine and very comfortable early in the day on Wednesday in all areas, but humidity will start to increase today. It will be noticeable this afternoon. High temperatures in the mountains will be in the mid to upper 70s with mid to upper 80s east of there through the foothills and into the Triad. We'll start to see some storms developing later today, as early as late afternoon, but into the evening too for our western counties, mostly in the mountains and western foothills. Chances for rain 30 to 40% there, only 20% for the Triad. A little warm, a little more seasonable overnight. Temperatures in the 60s across the board. It's humid for Thursday and Friday with good storm coverage later each day. today. About 50-50 chance for much of the area. Could even see a few strong to severe storms in the Triad and Foothills come Friday. Weekend weather looking drier, but a few storms are possible Saturday. From the WXII 12 First Warning Weather Center, I'm meteorologist Brian Slocum.
4: Looking pretty nice for everybody right now. If you're down in the Piedmont Triad, you got quite a bit of sunshine. It's 84 degrees there.

Let's go over to Russell County, Virginia. Haven't been over there in a while. Honeaker, Virginia, over there in Russell County. Population about 1,200 people. And it's a beautiful place in the springtime over there. The rosebud trees start to bloom. And I guess they've already bloomed by now, but I'm sure some of them are still pretty as well. Honeaker, Virginia, looking pretty good. Sunshine.

Right here, some great musicians. Yes, they are. Danny Shirley and Confederate Railroad right here on a Wednesday afternoon. That Queen of Memphis, it's a beautiful day, so enjoy it if you can. If you get a chance, be outside because it is very nice out here.

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I'll lasso you the moon. Boy, you better have a strong arm. Lasso the moon from Gary Morris right here on a Wednesday. Weather time at the top of the hour. Mel Tillis takes us into that time.

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2: WXII 12, First Warning Weather Center. I'm meteorologist Brian Slocum with a look at your Wednesday forecast. Lots of bright sunshine and very comfortable early in the day on Wednesday in all areas, but humidity will start to increase today. It'll be noticeable this afternoon. High temperatures in the mountains will be in the mid to upper 70s with mid to upper 80s east of there through the foothills and into the triad. We'll start to see some storms developing later today, as early as late afternoon, but into the evening too for our western counties, mostly in the mountains and western foothills. Chances for rain 30 to 40% there, only 20% for the triad. A little warm, a little more seasonable overnight. Temperatures in the 60s across the board. It's humid for Thursday and Friday with good storm coverage later each day. About 50-50 chance for much of the area. Could even see a few strong to severe storms in the Triad and Foothills come Friday. Weekend weather looking drier, but a few storms are possible Saturday. From the WXII 12 First Warning Weather Center, I'm meteorologist Brian Slocum.
3: And it's looking pretty nice out there. It's still about 84 if you're down in the Piedmont Triad. 84 with sunny skies. And our friends and listeners down in Guilford County, Colfax, North Carolina. Colfax right now, part of the county of Guilford. And they're in also another county. I can't think which one it is. But anyway, there's a little over 4,000 people down there in Colfax. Haven't been there in quite a while. Part of it's in Forsyth. Part of it's in Guilford. Yeah, there's about three different places Colfax was in. But anyway, it's partly sunny down there in Colfax, 85 degrees. Here where I'm standing, where am I at anyway? I'm up here in the Southwest Virginia Mountains on this big old rock. Looks like to me we got mainly sunny skies out there and feels pretty decent. A little breeze is blowing, 77 degrees. 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

So many great songs from a great lady right there, the late and great Dolly Parton, here on this Wednesday afternoon, and Save the Last Dance for Me.

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Sandy Kershaw right there. She don't know she's beautiful, but she is. 4:17 in the afternoon here at Classic Country 98. Driving at 5. We got that coming up during the 5 o'clock hour, so stick around for that. Some great classic country, outlaw country, little bit of everything. So it's Driving at 5 at 5 o'clock. So stay with us if you will. Diamond Rio right here with that Sawmill Road.

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Some music from Dierks Bentley here on this Wednesday afternoon. 4:28, that's what time it is. Driving at 5 is coming up here in a little over 30 minutes. And it's 4:28, looking at 77. Yeah, 77 sunny degrees with the Desert Rose Band. She don't love nobody.

0: Merle Haggard and the Strangers and Silver Wings here on a beautiful summer afternoon. Today's a special day, special holiday, because it's National Cherry Popsicle Day. Wouldn't you call that a special day? Sure you would. We celebrate the sweet, brightly colored cherry-flavored frozen treat on August 26th. It also offers a chance to enjoy the story behind the popsicle's accidental invention. Now, in 1905, 11-year-old Frank Epperson mixed powdered soda with water and left it outside overnight with the stirring stick still in the cup. And the mixture froze around the stick, and Epperson called the creation an Epsicle. He introduced the treat publicly in 1922, and the name later became Popsicle because based on what his children called it, according to the National Confectioners Association. And the exact origin of National Cherry Popsicle Day is not documented, but the earliest located print mention is from Edmonton, Alberta, in August of 2000, according to Cook's Info. Today celebrates the classic cherry flavor, or choose another variety if cherry isn't your favorite. Anyway, it's National Cherry Popsicle Day. Celebrate, enjoy one from the freezer or make your own at home. And you can use a popsicle mold and experiment with cherry juice, fresh cherries, or other flavors if you want. And share the treat with friends or family. Or you can hold a small tasting, compare different popsicle varieties. But you got to celebrate it some way today. Cherry Popsicle Day.
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2: Classic Country Weather. WXII 12, First Warning Weather Center. I'm meteorologist Brian Slocum with a look at your Wednesday forecast. Lots of bright sunshine and very comfortable early in the day on Wednesday in all areas, but humidity will start to increase today. It will be noticeable this afternoon. High temperatures in the mountains will be in the mid to upper 70s with mid to upper 80s east of there through the foothills and into the Triad. We'll start to see some storms developing later today, as early as late afternoon, but into the evening too for our western counties, mostly in the mountains and western foothills. Chances for rain 30 to 40% there, only 20% for the Triad. A little warm, a little more seasonable overnight. Temperatures in the 60s across the board. It's humid for Thursday and Friday with good storm coverage later each day. About 50-50 chance for much of the area. Could even see a few strong to severe storms in the Triad and foothills come Friday. Weekend weather looking drier, but a few storms are possible Saturday. From the WXII 12 First Warning Weather Center, I'm meteorologist Brian Slocum.
3: Well, it's looking pretty good to me today out there. Piedmont Triad, you're still 84. That old thermometer down there in the Triad hadn't changed a bit. It's 84 degrees, mostly sunny down in the Triad. And let's go down the road here in Virginia a little ways. Grandview, Virginia, that's about 9 miles out of Roanoke in Bedford County. Great restaurants down there in Goodview. What did I say? Grandview? Goodview. I'm sorry. I was thinking someplace else. But Goodview, Virginia is down there in Bedford County. And they got some great restaurants down there. Lots of attractions. And the history about Goodview is great, too. And they got some very nice people. Population's about 4,200 down there in Goodview. And it's a nice day for everybody down there. 84 degrees and mainly sunny skies. And we're 77 up here where we are. A classic country 98. 77, got the sunshine. So that makes it pretty decent, I would say. She sure got away with my heart. Here's John Anderson.

Yeah, she sure got away with my heart right here at Classic Country 98. A few years ago, actually on this date, in 1989, Dolly Parton released Yellow Roses. And Yellow Roses was the second single from the album White Limousine, which became Dolly Parton's 19th number one country single, Yellow Roses. Beautiful song. Here's the late and great Dolly Parton with Yellow Roses.

0: The Possum, the late and great George Jones, and I'm a one-woman man here on a Wednesday afternoon, dropping at fives, coming up in about 10 minutes. Don't go anywhere. But right now, we got something else coming up for you in just a few seconds, right after we have a few words. We got NASCAR today.
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0: every Friday from 9:30 to 10. 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

0: The chase for the next NASCAR Cup Series champion continues. 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
1: It's anchors away again for NASCAR and the U.S. Navy. After a successful sold-out debut voyage this season, NASCAR San Diego Weekend is re-enlisting for another tour of duty at Naval Base Coronado in 2027. The NASCAR Cup and O'Reilly Auto Parts Series are scheduled to return to the 16-turn, 3.4-mile circuit July 30th through August 1st next year. NASCAR and the Department of War also share a multi-year vision to continue hosting events after San Diego, with plans for 2028 and beyond. The proposal includes having different U.S. military installations across the country host future street race events. I'm Susie Armstrong. 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

0: The late and great Glenn Campbell right there. He had a hit song with that song right there, a Conway Twitty song. It's Only Make Believe from Glenn Campbell here on a Wednesday. Speaking of Glenn Campbell, you know, back on this date in 1975, Glenn was at number one on the singles chart with Rhinestone Cowboy. And that song was one of six songs released in 1975 that topped both the Billboard Hot 100 and the Billboard Hot Country singles charts, too. Other songs were Before the Next Teardrop Falls by Freddie Fender, and then Hey, Won't You Play Another Somebody Done Somebody Wrong Song by B.J. Thomas. Thank God I'm a Country Boy, and that was by John Denver, of course. And everybody remembers Convoy by C.W. McCall. And that was back in 1975 when all that took place. We're going to have to get out of here and make way for the weather forecast right now. Then we got the Drive at 5 coming up for you. It's 5 p.m.
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3: WXII 12, First Warning Weather Center. I'm meteorologist Brian Slocum with a look at your Wednesday forecast. Lots of bright sunshine and very comfortable early in the day on Wednesday in all areas, but humidity will start to increase today. It will be noticeable this afternoon.

0: High temperatures in the mountains will be in the mid to upper 70s with mid to upper 80s east of there through the foothills and into the Triad. We'll start to see some storms developing later today, as early as late afternoon, but into the evening too for our western counties, mostly in the mountains and western foothills. Chances for rain 30 to 40% there, only 20% for the Triad. A little warm, a little more seasonable overnight. Temperatures in the 60s across the board. It's humid for Thursday and Friday with good storm coverage later each day. About 50-50 chance for much of the area. Could even see a few strong to severe storms in the Triad and foothills come Friday. Weekend weather looking drier, but a few storms are possible Saturday. From the WXII 12 First Warning Weather Center, I'm meteorologist Brian Slocum.
1: I got telephones ringing, bells going off in here and everything. What was I going to say? Oh, I was going to do the numbers. Yeah, we don't have but just a few clouds out there, mainly sunny skies. And if you're down in the Piedmont Triad, it's still 84 down there under sunny skies. Up here in the mountains, we got, looks like a mix right now. I see a few of those white clouds. But otherwise, we got sunshine too. And we're looking at 77 degrees up here in the mountains.
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Gary Stewart right there. What a singer he was. The late and great Gary Stewart Platt, natural born, good timing man to open things up. Hey, we're here on a Wednesday. Buford Kegley in here with the drive at 5 until 6.

0: Everyone knows that song. It's been around since 1988. Steve Earle, who was born in Fort Monroe, Virginia, back in 1955, and still going strong all over the world. He has more touring than anybody I've ever seen. He's on tour all the time. I don't know when he gets time to eat breakfast, lunch, or dinner, but he stays busy all the time. One of the newest members of the Grand Ole Opry, too. The one and only Steve Earle.
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Waymo this afternoon, Waylon Jennings, and I've always been squirrely. Yes, yes, 520, driving at 5, right here on a Wednesday afternoon. We got Mr. Telecaster.

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2: Get better.

Oh, mercy, there he is, the late and great Jerry Lee Lewis, picking on the piano too, here on this Wednesday. Drinking wine, spodiote, drinking my bop bop. Pass that bottle to me. That was a good one. Stephen and I were talking about that. You're supposed to drink wine with Italian food. I don't know. He's gonna cook Italian.

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The late and great Merle Travis right there. He was a great musician, a great guitarist, and a great singer, too. And that was one of his big songs, 1947. That song was on the folk jukebox charts, stayed number one for 14 weeks. It was on the chart for 21 weeks, but he stayed number one for 14 weeks in a row, which isn't bad at all. We're driving at 5, of course, and 5:34, that's what time it is. Of course, Dolly Parton, we all know Dolly passed away yesterday at the age of 80, and haven't heard a bad word about Dolly, and you won't, because everybody loved Dolly Parton. I don't care who you were, where you lived, or what you looked like. You loved Dolly Parton. Anyway, she was great, did a lot of great things for a lot of people. And you want to hear her sing a song when she was 16 years old? Dolly Parton was 16 years old and recorded this right here. And some of you have heard it. I know you have. It's a great song. Here's the late and great Dolly Parton at 16 years of age and the love you gave.

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4: WXII 12, First Warning Weather Center. I'm meteorologist Brian Slocum with a look at your Wednesday forecast. Lots of bright sunshine and very comfortable early in the day on Wednesday in all areas, but humidity will start to increase today. It will be noticeable this afternoon. High temperatures in the mountains will be in the mid to upper 70s with mid to upper 80s east of there through the foothills and into the Triad. We'll start to see some storms developing later today, as early as late afternoon, but into the evening too for our western counties, mostly in the mountains and western foothills. Chances for rain 30 to 40% there, only 20% for the Triad. A little warm, a little more seasonable overnight. Temperatures in the 60s across the board. It's humid for Thursday and Friday with good storm coverage later each day. About 50-50 chance for much of the area. Could even see a few strong to severe storms in the Triad and foothills come Friday. Weekend weather looking drier, but a few storms are possible Saturday. From the WXII 12 First Warning Weather Center, I'm meteorologist Brian Slocum.
5: And Piedmont Triad area, 85 degrees. That's what it is down there in the Triad.

that right now, and quite a bit of sunshine with 85. And our friends and listeners just down the road a little ways from where we are at the foot of the mountain, if you're traveling south on 89, Low Gap, North Carolina, Low Gap, partly sunny skies down there. Our friends and listeners down there are looking at 78 degrees. And right here where I'm standing, we have mainly sunny skies. Few of those white clouds out there, but mainly sunny. We're 77, still 77 degrees up here in the mountains. 541, driving at 5. Look out, we got Hank Jr. and a little bit of help, too, from Waymore.

around. It was the night Hank Williams came to town. Mama ironed my shirt and Daddy let me take the

Oh, the night Hank Williams came to town. Well, who was singing that song? Oh, yeah, Jay Ray. Jay Ray was singing that. John R. Cash, which the R stands for Ray. That's right. Johnny Cash and Waylon Jennings singing about Hank Williams Sr. The night Hank Williams came to town. That was a long time ago. A long, long time ago. 5:45, thanks for joining me here on The Drive at 5, where you're liable to hear anything. This is great right here, though.

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From Tulsa, yeah, Caitlin Butts this afternoon. Buckaroo, that's what it is, on the drive at 5. What kind of weather are we going to have tonight? Looks like just a few clouds, some clouds, but no precip, they say. A low about 62 up here in the mountains tomorrow. We'll see some scattered clouds and isolated thunderstorms possible, and maybe some strong gusty winds, maybe tomorrow afternoon, too. And anyway, it's going to be about 80 for that afternoon high. But right now, we got it made. Got some good weather. And we're looking at 77 degrees up here in the mountains. Hey, don't forget, Cousin Andy will be back in here early in the morning. Yep, with the Good Morning, Good Morning, Good Morning show beginning a little after 5:30. So join him for some great classic country music. You never can tell who might be on the show as a guest. And he's got a good breakfast going every morning and drinking that good coffee, too. So join him for the Good Morning, Good Morning, Good Morning show tomorrow and every morning right here at Classic Country 98. Of course, I should be here around 3 o'clock tomorrow afternoon playing some of your favorite classic country, and then the drive at 5 during the 5 o'clock hour. Somebody wanted to hear a song by Porter and Dolly, and I can't remember which one it was, but I'll play this one right here because this was one of the big ones they had from 1971. The old boy from West Plains, Missouri, Porter Wagoner, and he recorded The Last One to Touch Me, you know, and just a few months after he recorded it, they wanted me to put it in an album, so I put it in an album and recorded The Last One to Touch Me right after Dolly wrote the song in 71. But anyway, Porter and Dolly going to sing this song right here. I hope you enjoy it. Here it is. You'll remember this. This was from 1971 also. Porter and Dolly, and Better Move It On Home.

0: traffic's messing up my mind.
1: The late Porter Wagoner and the late Dolly Parton together right there. Better move it on home. I got to move it on home, too. I'm out of time. My goodness, I want to thank you. Thank you for joining me. Goodness gracious. Time flies. But I'll see you tomorrow. Hope you'll be here with me. We'll do it again. We got some great music. Hope you have a perfect night, everybody. We're going to close it out with this. This thing sold a million in no time at all when it came out from a friend of ours, Billy Grammer. He was a great, had his own guitars, too. He made his own guitars out of Nashville, the Grammer guitar. Billy Grammer did this one, 1959. Billy passed away in 2011. See if you remember this one. Have a great one. We'll see you tomorrow. Gotta travel on right now.

0: WBRF Galax, Mount Airy, Winston-Salem, Greensboro. 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
2: WXII 12, First Warning Weather Center. I'm meteorologist Brian Slocum with a look at your Wednesday forecast. Lots of bright sunshine and very comfortable early in the day on Wednesday in all areas, but humidity will start to increase today. It will be noticeable this afternoon. High temperatures in the mountains will be in the mid to upper 70s with mid to upper 80s east of there through the foothills and into the Triad. We'll start to see some storms developing later today, as early as late afternoon, but into the evening too for our western counties, mostly in the mountains and western foothills. Chances for rain 30 to 40% there, only 20% for the Triad. A little warm, a little more seasonable overnight. Temperatures in the 60s across the board. It's humid for Thursday and Friday with good storm coverage later each day. About 50-50 chance for much of the area. Could even see a few strong to severe storms in the Triad and foothills come Friday. Weekend weather looking drier, but a few storms are possible Saturday. From the WXII 12 First Warning Weather Center, I'm meteorologist Brian Slocum.
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2: Hello, everyone. Chief Mike here from the Galax Fire Department with another segment of Chatting with the Chief. 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We are partnering with the Curtis Bartlett Fitness Center and the Virginia State Police for this memorial event. 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

0: Austin Hill is going Cup Racing, and Connor Zilich is going to Hendrick. For PRN's Garage Pass, this is Andrew Kurland. We'll talk about that next.
1: From fueling NASCAR champions on the track for over 20 years to innovating 94 octane, the highest octane on the market, performance is what Sunoco does. 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
0: It was announced this week that Austin Hill will go full-time for RCR next year in the number 33. He's been running in NASCAR's second-tier series, has made the chase every year, including a championship four berth, and now we'll get the chance to chase for a Cup Series championship. In other news, Connor Zilich is going to Hendrick Motorsports for the 2028 season. NASCAR champion Chase Elliott and Connor's future teammate talked about what it would be like to race with the young driver.
2: I think Connor's going to change a lot, you know, before he gets there, or you know, before

0: where he gets over here to run, and I think that's all really good, you know, and he has time to, you know, continue to work on his craft. And I like Connor. I've been around him a little bit, you know, throughout the course of the season, and you know, I think he's a really good dude, and I think he has a lot of talent. Obviously, that's been shown at different points of his career. Had a great season last year on the Saturday side. I know this year hadn't gone, you know, like he wanted it to, and some of that's been his fault. Some of it hasn't. A lot of it hasn't, really. So I'm excited to see where it goes. Again, it's a long ways off, and you know, what that will be or won't be, nobody's going to know until we kind of get going and get working together and really see some of that, you know, see some of that firsthand. But I do think anytime you have somebody, you know, new come into a team, having a fresh perspective of different things can a lot of times be really healthy for, you know, for the company and for also each individual driver. You know, he might say things a certain way that makes you look at something different than you would otherwise, and sometimes that can be really cool.
1: Congratulations to both those drivers on those big moves. For PRN's Garage Pass, this is Andrew Kirtland.
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SI-12 First Warning Weather Center. I'm meteorologist Brian Slocum with a look at your Wednesday forecast. Lots of bright sunshine and very comfortable early in the day on Wednesday in all areas, but humidity will start to increase today. It will be noticeable this afternoon. High temperatures in the mountains will be in the mid to upper 70s with mid to upper 80s east of there through the foothills and into the triad. We'll start to see some storms developing later today, as early as late afternoon, but into the evening too for our western counties, mostly in the mountains and western foothills. Chances for rain 30 to 40% there, only 20% for the triad. A little warm, a little more seasonable overnight, temperatures in the 60s across the board. It's humid for Thursday and Friday with good storm coverage later each day. About 50-50 chance for much of the area. Could even see a few strong to severe storms in the Triad and Foothills come Friday. Weekend weather looking drier, but a few storms are possible Saturday. From the WXII 12 First Warning Weather Center, I'm meteorologist Brian Slocum.

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Smith & Wesson revolvers, Belgium-made Browning shotguns, Johnson Skeeter 410 side-by-side shotgun, Winchester lever-action rifles, commemoratives, Civil War-era antique handguns, modern commemorative handguns, military items, including a full-size, fully restored World War I ammunition cart, military helmets, and more. 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

0: What do you say to all the folks out there shopping, getting ready, the youngsters back into school? What do you have for them here at Mayflower 2?
1: We have a family price menu. 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
0: Come see Gus and Maria, exit 118 in Rural Hall for your back-to-school season. And Uncle Gus, how do you say best success to your school year in Greek?
1: Καλή πρόοδος σε όλα τα παιδιά.
0: Tell them you heard about it right here on Classic Country 98.1. 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
2: WXII 12, First Warning Weather Center. I'm meteorologist Brian Slocum with a look at your Wednesday forecast. Lots of bright sunshine and very comfortable early in the day on Wednesday in all areas, but humidity will start to increase today. It will be noticeable this afternoon. High temperatures in the mountains will be in the mid to upper 70s with mid to upper 80s east of there through the foothills and into the triad. We'll start to see some storms developing later today, as early as late afternoon, but into the evening too for our western counties, mostly in the mountains and western foothills. Chances for rain 30 to 40% there, only 20% for the triad. A little warm, a little more seasonable overnight, temperatures in the 60s across the board. It's humid for Thursday and Friday with good storm coverage later each day. About 50-50 chance for much of the area. Could even see a few strong to severe storms in the Triad and Foothills come Friday. Weekend weather looking drier, but a few storms are possible Saturday. From the WXII 12 First Warning Weather Center, I'm meteorologist Brian Slocum.
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Alan Jackson, Brooks and Dunn, George Strait, their home in Southern Virginia and the Piedmont Triad. 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
1: Here's the snap, play action, long one downfield. Caught, Foley, 10-5, touchdown, Wake Forest. Looks longer, now throws left side into the end zone. It is caught for a touchdown. Bounces outside, 30 down the sideline. They will never catch him. 10-5, touchdown, Wake Forest.
0: This is the home of the Deacs. 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
5: WXII 12, First Warning Weather Center. I'm meteorologist Brian Slocum with a look at your Wednesday forecast. Lots of bright sunshine and very comfortable early of the day on Wednesday in all areas.

humidity will start to increase today. It'll be noticeable this afternoon. High temperatures in the mountains will be in the mid to upper 70s with mid to upper 80s east of there through the foothills and into the Triad. We'll start to see some storms developing later today, as early as late afternoon, but into the evening too for our western counties, mostly in the mountains and western foothills. Chances for rain 30 to 40% there, only 20% for the Triad. A little warm, a little more seasonable overnight. Temperatures in the 60s across the board. It's humid for Thursday and Friday with good storm coverage later each day. About 50-50 chance for much of the area. Could even see a few strong to severe storms in the Triad and foothills come Friday. Weekend weather looking drier, but a few storms are possible Saturday. From the WXII 12 First Warning Weather Center, I'm meteorologist Brian Slocum.